0: We're talking about your adult kids moving back home. Is it a burden or a blessing? Because let me just tell you something. If that adult kid making some money, it might be able to help, you know, around the house with a few things and still save money. But are they respecting your rules? Because I think that, like, one of the hardest things for a young adult to do is to come back home to rules when they've been living with freedom and independence. You know what I'm saying? That's hard, isn't it? Woo, it's like, get in the house before what time? You know I'm grown, don't you? Hey, tell us your name. Where you calling from?
1: My name is Charles Washington, calling from Columbus, Ohio. This is kind of a teary and touchy subject for me because years ago, my mom had moved here to Columbus, Ohio, and I was really struggling because I was paying child support and I really couldn't afford nowhere to live. So I had no choice but to go back home. And, you know, by the grace of God, I met a young lady and we fell in love and we got married. And I was finally able to move out of my mom's house. So sometimes I think it depends on the parents. There's a lot of kids out here who is afraid of responsibility. They don't want to take ownership of being adult, come back home and live off of mom and live off of dad. These kids feel like that we as adults owe them something, and they don't want to work. They don't want to go to school. They just want to hang out and party. So, and I understand, you know, that's mama's baby, that's mama's child, but sometimes parents, you got to put your foot down and tell them, like, look, you're grown now. You need to step out on your own. Take ownership of being an adult. It's called responsibility.
0: Yeah, man. I don't know, man. I don't. You love your kids. You don't want to see them struggle. You don't want them to be in situations where they might be homeless, you know? And it's just a different day and time right now. It really is. So a lot of times it is a blessing. But y'all young people know you got rules, though, when you come back in the house now. Got to be ready for that. 1-877-345-7747. We're going to keep this thing going on. But your adult kids, when they move back home, is it a burden or a blessing for you? Tell us about it. 1-877-345-7747. It's your girl, Darlene, on the Nightly Spirit.

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You know, don't be feeling bad if you got to go home and be with mom and dad. Just go home. Sleep on that couch. You ain't getting no whole bed, though, if you ain't paying nothing. Now, I'm just playing. I'm just kidding. You know, you just got to think about it. What does respecting the house look like when you grown? You know, are you doing your part? Are you enjoying a free ride? How do you show appreciation and maturity while you're trying to rebuild? You know, have you had an open and honest conversation with your parents about what their expectations are? And parents, you know, what boundaries are necessary for you to keep the peace in the house? And do you require your child to follow household rules? You know, even with a job and bills of their own? Have you had to set some curfews and guest policies? Because, you know, your little friends can't be coming all up in the house at any time. And they can't be spending no night. Huh? Hey, this is a great conversation. Thank you so much for chiming in. Coming up, I've got your selfie session on the Nightly Spirit.

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0: My name is Tony. We're calling from Detroit. We're Darlene. And I will say this. I love your show, and y'all represent right.
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1: Put your hands on it. 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

Knightly Spirit.

0: prophesy to everybody here. 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Whatever you've been going through, tell them.
1: Whatever you've been going through.
0: Tell them, God says, even now,
1: God says,
0: the struggle is over.

0: But we came to declare that the struggle
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0: Just one more time. 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
1: You may think you know McDonald's drinks, but you don't know them like this. From fruity refreshers like the strawberry watermelon refresher and the mango pineapple refresher with popping boba, to crafted sodas like the Sprite Berry Blast with berry-flavored Sprite topped with coke.

It's Sybil Wilkes with what we need to know. An optimistic but cautious update from the global front. President Trump announced that peace negotiations with Iran are proceeding nicely, but he made it clear on his social media that it will be a great deal for all or no deal at all. The president warned a failure to reach an agreement would mean a return to the battlefront. Secretary of State Marco Rubio says a pretty solid proposal is currently on the table. Iran's foreign minister is urging caution, stating a signing, it's not imminent. Back in the States, all eyes in the political world may be fixed on Texas Tuesday. Voters hit the polls for a Republican primary runoff for the U.S. Senate between incumbent John Cornyn and State Attorney General John Paxton. The race was turned on its head last week after President Trump officially endorsed Paxton. Cornyn fell out of favor after initially failing to back Donald Trump's 2024 presidential run. In the music world, many are mourning a true giant. Jazz tenor saxophonist Sonny Rollins, revered as the saxophone colossus, passed away at the age of 95. His publicist confirmed his death at his home in Woodstock, New York, following a long battle with pulmonary fibrosis. Over a six-decade career, Mr. Rollins performed alongside icons like Charlie Parker and Miles Davis, leaving an extraordinary legacy of jazz standards. Thank you, sir. And finally, more to celebrate in the state of New York. The New York Knicks are heading back to the NBA Finals for the first time in 27 years. That's right, the Knicks delivered a definitive 130-93 blowout victory over the Cleveland Cavaliers to secure the clean Eastern Conference Finals sweep. To subscribe to my free daily newsletter, please visit SybilWilkes.com. For all the news 24/7, go to News1.com. I'm Sybil Wilkes. Be informed, be empowered.

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0: 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If God said it.
1: 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It's Adia. And you're listening to The Nightly Spirit with my girl, Darlene.

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4: 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It's Tasha Paige Lockhart. We got my girl, Darlene McCoy, on the Nightly Spirit.

Coming up, let me give you this word in this vintage vault. We're going to go back, give you a little piva. Coming up this hour on The Nightly Spirit.

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4: Now, some of y'all too young to remember this, but back in the day, Teddy Riley did a song with the Winans called It's Time to Make a Change. From my Vintage Vault on the Nightly Spirit.

Ecclesiastes 3:1 says, "To everything there is a season and a time for every purpose under the heaven." Now, I want this to minister to your soul tonight, because life has seasons and rhythms, waves of movement that you don't always understand. You know, some seasons feel like loss and others feel like you're in limbo. But I want you to hear something. It's all still under heaven's control. You might be waiting on a breakthrough, or recovering from a heartbreak, or rebuilding after being overlooked and left out or counted out. But I want you to hear something. Your time is still on God's schedule. God's grace shows up in every delay, and His mercy shows up in every closed door and every detour and every no, because He knows exactly what's coming next. And if you can trust that His timing is perfect, you're going to realize even your waiting season is working for you. So don't despise this moment. Don't curse this part of your journey, okay? Because God isn't late. He's setting you up. And when it's your time, not one person and not one thing can stop it. I'm going to pray for us. Coming up 15 minutes away on the Nightly Spirit.

Father, we thank you. We thank you because you know exactly when and how to move in our lives. God, we thank you for every season that we've got to go through, because we remember the ones you've brought us through, the ones that grew us up, the ones that broke us even, and even the ones that built us and put us back together. So tonight we surrender our timeline for yours. Not gonna rush it, not gonna resent it, not gonna reject it. We're just gonna rest in it. So you'll help us to recognize that delay is not denial, and that waiting

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Thank you that you're the God of perfect timing. And even when we don't see it, God, we trust that you're working behind the scenes, orchestrating every detail for our good and your glory. We give you our calendar, our clocks, our dreams, our deadlines, and trade them for divine timing and supernatural peace. In the mighty and matchless name of Jesus, we pray. Amen. 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We're going to do it again tomorrow. You ready? Are you ready? Until then, I want you to stay safe, stay blessed, and stay woke. Good night.

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The word tells us that if any two of us shall agree on anything on earth, then God will do it for us in heaven. And I know sometimes life has a way of knocking you down to the point where

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Amen, church. Amen.

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3: 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And I just got to thank my girl Kelly Kales for sitting in the big chair for EC.
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3: 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My little homie, the nephew, 1K Few, will be sitting in. Woo! It's Get Up Mornings, y'all. We going to be faith walking.
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1: 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And we don't have to work for your approval. You've called us by name.

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1: 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It's Griff from Get Up Mornings with Erica Campbell. And I just got to thank my girl Kelly Kales for sitting in the big chair for EC.
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1: 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Make sure you listen in tomorrow. My little homie, the nephew, 1K Few, will be sitting in. Woo! It's Get Up Mornings, y'all. We going to be faith walking.
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everybody. This is a wonderful Wednesday. It's a great day. It's a day that God's made for us to rejoice and be glad. And I'm glad to be able to bring you today's edition of the new Donnie McClurkin Show.

word of the day that's going to bless you. We've got another inspirational message at the end of the show. We've got the music that you can live by. Starting right here, starting right now. Call somebody up, wake them up, let them know. The new Donnie McClurkin Show is on the air.

0: 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Hit it!
1: To the Lamb on the throne who gave this life for us, that we might have life and have it more abundantly. Glory to your name.

0: That was the incomparable Mariah Carey and the song Jesus I Do. And before that, you heard Byron Cage with You Are. And now it's time for our flashback song of the day.
1: What we're going to do right here is go back, back,
0: and I'm going to take you back 39 years to the year 1987. Now, in 1987, NFL players went on strike for 24 days in the middle of the season. Shut everything down, boy. But in the year 1987, this song became an all-time classic and will be played until the coming of Jesus Christ. What song is this? It is the one and only late great maestro Richard Smallwood in the song Center of My Joy.

0: That was Zach Williams in One Accord with Hosanna. And before that, you heard one of the most classic songs in the history of gospel music, Richard Smallwood, the late, great Richard Smallwood, and Center of My Joy. Still haven't wrapped my mind around him being gone. Still hurts, but he left us a legacy. Center of My Joy. Now, I've got to take a break real quickly, but when I come back, we're going to have our word of the day and so much more music for you. Don't even think about leaving. Stay right where you are. More of the new Donnie McClurkin Show to go right after this.
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Welcome back, everybody. Welcome back to the new Donnie McClurkin Show on this wonderful May day. A great Wednesday just for us. Now, here's Corinne Hawthorne, that great singer, the young lady Corinne Hawthorne, with Look At

0: That was Shekinah Glory Ministry with the song Jesus. But now I've got to take another break real quick. But when I come back, I'm going to have the word of the day just for you. So stay where you are. More of the new Donnie McClurkin Show coming up right after this.
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0: is Kenny Lewis in one voice with God Did It. And it's only God that gets the credit and the glory for it. God is the giver of every good and perfect gift. God is the worker of every miracle. God is the one who loves us even when we're unlovable. God fixes problems. God creates blessings. God did it. But now you know what time it is. It's time for our shout outs. And you know, lately we've been getting some real great shout outs. Now we've always had good shout outs, but we've been getting some real great shout outs lately. And it's not going to be any different today, but I want you, you that have never given a shout out, or even those of you that have had and want to shout out someone else that you really love, give us a call and leave your shout out right here at 1-888-420-7710. That's 1-888-420-7710. And remember, when you call, leave your name. That's most important. Leave your name and where it is that you're calling from and who it is that you're giving this great shout out to. And make it something exciting. Make it something passionate. Make it sound something like this. Shout that thing out.
1: My name is Deborah Underwood, and I would like to shout out St. Luke Baptist Church from Harlem. I love y'all. God bless y'all.
0: Well, God bless you, Deborah, and God bless St. Luke's Baptist Church in the birthplace of my mama, Harlem, New York, girl. God bless you. Give my love to the whole entire church, and keep listening, dear. Tell others to listen, too. Now, who's next? Shout that thing out.
2: Nana McCluggan, Solomon Riggins again. Been on Dallas for 22 years, 12 strokes, 6 heart attacks. God is a good God. The name Jesus. I'd like to give a shout out to McKinley Avenue Baptist Church here in beautiful Beaumont, Texas.
0: Man, you are a walking miracle. That is unbelievable. God knows you've been on for over 2 decades on dialysis. All of those strokes and heart attacks, and you still have strength and you're still going. God has really got a purpose for you greater than death. And you need to pray about that. Because your testimony alone will cause other people to believe in God. Because nobody else could do that. Nobody else could ever explain. No doctor, no surgeon, no specialist could ever explain why you're still alive after going through so much for over 2 decades. Man, tell your story. Tell it over and over again and never get tired of it. God bless you, Solomon. Keep going. That's all I got to say. Now, who's next? Shout that thing out.
3: My name is Patricia Turner from Englewood, New Jersey. I'd like to shout out my husband, Kenneth Turner, my daughter, Patrice Turner, my siblings, and Diane McClurkin. I love your show. Have a good day.
0: Well, Sister Turner, I appreciate you and I love you. And tell your husband and your children and everybody that you know that I give my regards. Keep listening to the show, my dear. And thank you for calling in and leaving your...

0: That was No Stressin' from Damon Little featuring Angie Stone. Now, I've got to take a break, but when I come back, I've got an inspirational message just for you. Stay tuned. More of the new Donnie McClurkin Show to go right after this.
1: In the book, 2 Corinthians, the 4th chapter. Hear me. This is a message for warriors. This is a message for warriors. Do I have any warriors in this room? That don't sound like a war cry. Do I have any warriors in this room? This is a message for every believer, every warrior. Paul sends a letter to the church of Corinth. And in the letter to the church of Corinth, he starts to speak about the situations that he's been going through and that we must go through. And I'm just going to extrapolate from verses 7, 8, and 9. 7 and 8. I'm going to just extrapolate from verses 7 and 8. The reading of the word from 2 Corinthians 4, 7. It says, but we have this treasure. We have this wonderful treasure of the gospel. This wonderful treasure of salvation. This wonderful treasure of the Holy Ghost. We have this treasure invested in earthen vessels. In these clay creations. Inside of this flesh, you'll find organs and you'll find different tissues and different bone structure and nerve structure. But when you go past the biology and you go past the physiology and go into the spirit world, inside of this body is a treasure. It is a life-changing treasure. It is a delivering treasure. It is a sanctifying treasure. I don't hear anybody here. It is the gospel. The gospel that is inside of us. The good news about Jesus and what he has done. Inside of us is the Holy Ghost. For you are the temple. You are the temple of the Holy Ghost. Hallelujah. All of that is inside of us, Angelina. All of that is in us. And even though with each day this physical body weakens, we die daily inside. Everything in us naturally is being worn out by time. But in the spirit, in that spirit man, we are growing stronger and stronger every day. The new Donnie McClurkin
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1: Hi, this is Donnie McClurkin, and I've got an inspirational message that I want to leave with you. And that message is, get closer to God. Get closer than you've ever been before, not just in the time of your desperation, but even in the great times that you experience. Always acknowledge God. Get closer to God. See Him in everything that you're going through and all the things that you do. See God. Get closer to Him. Talk to Him every day. That's right, when you open up your eyes, develop the habit of talking to Him. Read His love letters to you, the Bible. Sit and talk with people that have the same faith as you do and be inspired by their testimonies. Acknowledge Him in all of your ways and let Him direct your path. Get so close to Him that you start to think like Him, that you start to act like Him. Yeah, draw closer to God because He's drawn close to you.

That was Bishop Marvin Sapp and the song Close. Now listen, I've got to go, but I want you to know that I love you. I thank God for this wonderful day. It's a great Wednesday. Enjoy it. And when you're praying, pray for me. And I appreciate every moment of it. Don't change this channel. There's some great programming coming on after this. But until the next edition of the new Donnie McClurkin Show, beloved, walk in the favor of God.

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Your car's been baptized in yellow. Yeah, it's springtime in Charlotte. 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

0: 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Grass growing, lawn calling, and you finally outside again. Spring vibes on praise.
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1: 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All right, I'm going to try it like this.

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2: Oh, give thanks unto the Lord and bless his holy name and be exceedingly glad, because the Lord, he is good and his mercies endure forever. We are excited that you have decided to tune into the broadcast on today, because something good is about to happen to you on today. Jesus Christ, he is alive and he is the same today, tomorrow, and yesterday. He will forever be Jesus. And whatever you need today, Jesus Christ wants to provide everything that you need in your life to live now and forevermore. Jesus Christ wants to be your source. We are excited, praise God, because this coming weekend, we are going to celebrate the birthday of the church, the day of Pentecost, the day that the church was born. And the Bible declares that the church is the voice for Jesus Christ in the earth. And Jesus said, and the gates of Hades shall not prevail against the church of our Lord Jesus Christ. And if you want to win, you need to be a part of the messianic community or the body of Christ. Because if you are in the body of Christ, you are already victorious, and you need to live like it. You need to think like it. You need to walk like it. You need to talk like a victorious believer in Jesus Christ. We are living in exciting times because we are living in the last days. When you look at all the signs that are happening in our world, these signs are indications that we are living in the last of the last days. And you must be ready and prepared to meet the Lord either through the grave or in the air. And we want you to be assured and very sure that you are ready to go back with the Lord Jesus Christ either through the grave or when he comes to catch away the body of Christ. We must be prepared. And at the end of this broadcast, we are going to give you an opportunity to make Jesus Christ your Savior and your Lord. You don't want to miss it. Well, grab your Bible, your notepad, and something to write with. Let us go back into the study of God's Word. Turn with us to 1 Corinthians chapter number 1. And we are teaching from the subject, the cross of Christ. When we speak of the cross of Christ, we are speaking of his death, burial, and his resurrection, or the finished work of our Lord Jesus Christ. Now, let us look at our golden verse for the teaching, and it is verse number 17 in the words of the great apostle Paul. He writes, "For Christ sent me not to baptize, but to preach or to announce or to proclaim the good news, the gospel, not with wisdom of words, lest the cross of Christ should be made of none effect." The apostle Paul says, the Lord sent me to preach the gospel. What is the gospel? The gospel is the death, the burial, and resurrection of our Lord Jesus Christ. What was accomplished through his death, his burial, and his resurrection? Well, death was conquered. Sin was conquered. Sin is no longer able to Lord, dominion over your life when you are in Jesus Christ. Jesus is the cure for sin. Jesus is the cure for death. Death no longer can rule or have dominion over our lives. The Bible declared that Jesus defeated death. And right now, today, when you accept Jesus Christ as your Savior and Lord, praise God, death no longer has dominion over your life. And even if you transpire physically upon this earth, amen, your body just went back to the dirt or to the dust of the earth, but you are in the presence of the Lord. The Bible declared declares in 2 Corinthians, to be absent, chapter 5, to be absent from the body is to be in the presence of the Lord. And so we thank God for what the cross has accomplished for us. Praise God, through the cross, all of our sins have been paid for. Past, present, and future sin, your debt has been paid. And Jesus Christ is the gift that God has given unto us. And if we will receive this gift, everything you need is in the gift of Jesus Christ. I want you to look here in this chapter. Notice verse 21, 1 Corinthians chapter 1 and verse 21. The Apostle Paul says, "For after that in the wisdom of God, the world by wisdom knew not God. It pleased God by the foolishness of preaching to save them that believe." Notice the Apostle Paul says, it sounds absurd, it sounds foolish that a man dying on a wooden beam would offer or grant us eternal life. It sounds absurd that a man on a wooden beam dying for you can deliver you from drugs, from alcohol, from living a promiscuous life and grant unto you life. It is right here. If you would simply believe, there is no problem that you are facing right now that Jesus cannot solve. For with men, it is impossible, but with God, all things are possible to him that believe. I challenge you to believe. If you can believe, all things are possible to you that will believe the word of God that I am declaring unto you right now. Whatever condition you're facing in your life, you are confronted with, Jesus is the answer. And if you would accept what I'm telling you today, what Jesus accomplished through his death, burial, and resurrection, you can receive it in your life right now. It was purchased by his blood. Amen. His blood purchased your redemption. Praise God. His blood purchased your healing. His blood purchased your deliverance. His blood purchase your sound mind. Praise God. Hallelujah. And it's through the blood of Jesus that you can live this abundant life. Until you truly understand the cross of Jesus Christ, you will never fully live out the essence of the life Jesus has made provision for us to live. It's through the foolishness of preaching. Look at verse 24. Bible says, "But unto them which are called both Jews and Greeks, Christ the power of God and the wisdom of God." Christ is your power. It's power in Jesus Christ. Jesus is the Word, and the Word is Jesus. The more Word you receive in your spirit and believe, the more power you have to overcome the situations and problems in your life. If you would simply believe, the Word of God has not changed. Jesus has not changed. It doesn't matter how bad it looks in the world. Jesus is still on the throne and he's Lord of all. Amen. Praise God. The best is yet to come. Things are looking bad in the world because there is a better future that Jesus has in store for us. Amen. But you need to know that Jesus Christ has already paid for your redemption, and you simply need to receive him. He is the gift, and this gift has wisdom. It is power. Jesus is your wisdom. He knows all things. He has the answer for your financial dilemma, for your marital problem, for your singleness problem, for your distress, praise God, for your mind not in peace, not having peace of mind. Jesus can solve your problem if you would simply come unto him. Jesus is the gift. The Saint Athanasius says Jesus hung in the air, his arms wide outstretched to embrace the world. And that's what he did for us on the cross. He died for us that you might receive his life, that you can walk free from the power of sin and death, that you are redeemed from the curse or the curses. When Jesus died, every struggle, every bondage, every problem, every curse died when he died. Every problem that you are confronted with right now, Jesus has already dealt with it at the cross. And you simply just need to declare Jesus as your Lord and as your Savior in your life and believe the word of God that I am speaking unto you right now. And when you believe God's word, the power of God is going to be available unto you and is going to deliver you from your struggle, from your bondage, from your problem. Praise God. And you're going to recognize that it's already yours. You simply just need to believe what I'm saying to you right now. At the cross of Jesus Christ, when he died, he severed us. Those that will believe and receive, he severed us from the things of this world. He severed us from the things of our flesh. And he severed us from the bondages of Satan and the kingdom of darkness. And he united us with him. Romans 8 tells us that God, we are an heir of God, and we are a joint heir of Jesus Christ. We simply need to walk in what he's already made available unto us. I want you to turn with us to Romans chapter number 8. We're speaking on the subject, the cross of Christ. What Jesus accomplished at the cross? Well, he paid our sin debt in full. When you receive Christ, you receive everything that Jesus came and died for. Look with us. Romans chapter number 8 and verse number 32. You need to receive this gift. It's free. Praise God. You don't have to earn it. You can't earn it. You can't work for it. You can't get it by performance. You can't read your Bible enough. You can't pray enough. You can't fast enough. You can't go to church enough. You can't give enough offering and tithes. It's not through your performance. It's by faith in what he has already done for us. Now look with us. Romans chapter number 8, verse number 32. He that spared not his own son, but delivered him up for us all. For you, you are in the all. No one is left out. You simply need to receive what he's done. How shall he not with him also freely? Notice it's free. It's Jesus is a free gift. All you need is Jesus. Whatever you're facing right now, all you need is Jesus. You are depending too much on people and not on Jesus Christ. Some of our biggest problem is we are too much dependent upon people instead of being dependent on Jesus Christ. Praise God. Your trust needs to be in the Lord Jesus Christ. Notice what he says. The Apostle Paul writes, verse 32, he that spared not his own son, but delivered him up for us all. He died for you. How shall he not with him also, notice it's through Jesus, freely give us all things? What do you need today? What do you need? Jesus has already made provision for you to walk in it. Are you looking for a new job? You dissatisfied where you are? Well, be faithful where you are so Jesus can promote you to your next promotion. It's learning to be faithful. Ask him to show you his will and plan that he already has ordained for your life before the foundation of the world. And you can walk in it. David said in Psalm 37 and verse 25, you need to allow him to order and to establish your steps. Because the steps of a good man, a good woman, they are established and ordered by God. In other words, you are walking in the will of God for your life. And when you are in God's will, his divine will for your life, all things work for your good. Look with us right here in Romans chapter number 8. Look at the 28th verse. And we know, not think, not believe. The Apostle Paul said, we know. You need to know this. And we know that all things work together for good. To them, not to everybody, but to them. Who are the them? Them that love God and them who are called according to his will or his prothesis. In other words, you are living in the will of God. And when you are living in the will of God, all of your bad days, your sour days, your bitter days, it works for your good. This is the highest level of faith. When you believe, and all of it was paid for through the death, the burial, and resurrection of our Lord Jesus Christ. You need to simply walk in what he has already made provision for you to walk in. Victory is already yours. Turn with us to Galatians chapter number 6. We're talking on the cross of Christ. I'm here to inform you that Jesus Christ has already paid your sin debt in full. You don't have to walk with your head hung down with guilt and shame and condemnation. When he died at the cross, all of it died. And you can walk in the resurrection newness of life that is on the inside of you. Praise God. And what's on the inside of you, that life will begin to reveal itself on the outside. And you will be an influencer for Jesus Christ. Those that are around you will see the light of Jesus Christ upon your life. Notice Galatians chapter number 6 and verse number 14. But God forbid that I should glory. That's why we should not boast. It's nothing what we have done. It's all predicated on what he has done. Praise God. We find ourselves trying to get the credit or the glory. Everything you receive, it is all because of what Jesus has done. And if you want more, begin to praise and thank him for what he's doing in your life. They said to Jesus that he was good. Jesus said, no, I'm not good. There's only one good, and that's the Father. We need to give him the praise. We need to give him the adoration. Paul says, but God forbid that I should glory only. You want to boast and have glory? Or you want something to glory in? He said, only or save in the cross of our Lord Jesus Christ. Boast in what Jesus Christ has done for you. And the more you boast on the finished work of Jesus Christ, praise God, you're going to see more manifestation of what he has done for you manifested in your life. He said, by whom the world is crucified unto me. We are severed from the world. And the world is severed from us. And I unto the world. Praise God. You have victory over the world. Victory over your flesh. And victory over the devil and the kingdom of darkness. All because of what Jesus Christ has done for us. I want you to begin to declare it in your life. Speak it over your life. Turn with us to Galatians chapter number 3. We're teaching on the subject, the cross of Christ. If you're not excited by now, praise God. Hallelujah. You should be getting excited knowing that you are victorious. And it is all predicated upon on what Jesus Christ has done for you. I want you to write this down. Your focus should be Jesus. Jesus is your focus. Jesus said in the Gospel of John, chapter 14 and verse number 6, I am the way, not a way. He says, I am the way, the truth, and the life. The object of your faith is what Jesus Christ accomplished through his death, burial, and resurrection. What I'm saying to you today, he paid the price for you to walk in freedom over the world, over the flesh, and over the devil. What Jesus Christ accomplished through his death, burial, and resurrection must be the object of your faith. And the power source that makes what Jesus Christ died and paid for a reality in our lives, it is the person of the Holy Spirit. And this is what we're going to talk about. And the result in your life is victory. Every time when you surrender and submit to the plan and the will of God for your life. Notice here in Galatians chapter number 3, verse number 13, the Apostle Paul writes, Christ hath, past tense, redeemed us, redeemed you from the curse of the law. Now, if he purchased you or ransomed you from the curse of the law, from, that means you are no longer there. So when you receive Christ, there is no family curse. Or whatever curse that someone said that you need to be delivered from. When you accepted Jesus Christ as your personal Savior and Lord, all curses were eradicated. You simply need to believe the word. Say with me, I am redeemed from the curses. Say.

the law, being made a curse for us. He took our place. He was our substitute. For it is written, cursed is everyone that hangeth on a tree. That's why he died on the tree. All of the curses, past, present, and future, was put or placed upon him for the entire world, for all of mankind. Praise God. We simply need to receive what he has done for us. It's very simple to receive it. Look, the Bible says, verse 14, that the blessing, I like to put S-O in front of that, and it read, it gives it more punch or emphasis. So that the blessing of Abraham might come on the Gentiles, that's us, the non-Jews, through Jesus Christ, that we might receive the promise of the Spirit through faith. Notice, you have been blessed with the blessing of Abraham. What is the blessing of Abraham? All of your needs are taken care of. He gives you a name. Whosoever bless you, he will bless them. Whosoever curses you, he will curse them. That is the blessing of Abraham. And it's upon your life. And it's through Jesus Christ. You can walk in it, live in it. Jesus is your source. Say it. Jesus is my source. Notice that we might receive the promise of the Spirit through faith. Christ did this, died on a cross, not only that we might be freed from the powers of sin and death, but he gave access once again for the Holy Spirit to once again dwell on the inside of us. Turn with us quickly to Acts of the Apostle, chapter number 1. And we thank God for Pentecost. And you need to believe God for a Pentecostal experience in your life right now. The Bible declares in Acts chapter 1, Jesus is speaking. Verse number 4, and being assembled together with them, commanded them that they should not depart from Jerusalem, but wait for the promise. What is the promise? Of the Father, which saith he, you have heard of me, for John truly baptized with water, but you shall be baptized with the Holy Ghost, a Holy Spirit, not many days hence. They ask a question, verse 7, and he said unto them, it is not for you to know the times or the seasons which the Father hath put in his own authority. They wanted to know when he was coming to establish a physical kingdom. He said, that's not for you to know at this time, but you shall receive power after the Holy Ghost is come upon you, and you shall be witnesses unto me both in Jerusalem and in all Judea and in Samaria and unto the uttermost part of the earth. North America, that's us. Praise God. You can receive the infilling or be baptized with the Holy Spirit right now. You can receive him. Ask the Holy Spirit to fill you right now. The Bible says, when the day of Pentecost was fully come, I'm going to read it, I want you to get ready. And when, chapter 2, verse 1, and when the day of Pentecost was fully come, they were all with one accord in one place. I want you to get on one accord with me right now over these airwaves. And suddenly there came a sound from heaven as of a rushing mighty wind, and it filled all the house where they were sitting. And there appeared unto them cloven divers tongues, like as of fire, and it sat upon each of them. And they were all filled with the Holy Ghost, and began to speak with other tongues as the Spirit gave them the utterance. They spake, and the Holy Spirit

0: Spirit gave them what to speak. I'm speaking right now unto you that wants to be filled or have another refilling of the powers of the Holy Spirit. I speak to you now by the inspiration of the powers of Jesus Christ. Be ye filled with the powers of the Holy Spirit right now and begin to speak in other tongues as the Spirit of God gives you the utterance. Out of your belly shall come up tongues, heavenly, supernatural tongues. Begin to utter them out of your mouth. Be filled with the powers of the Holy Ghost. Your life will never ever be the same again. The power of God is going to flow through your life. Healing and deliverance is taking place right now. Whatever you need from the Lord, financial miracles are happening right now because of the Spirit of the Lord is moving right now. You that do not know Jesus Christ as your personal Savior and Lord, you don't have to run down no aisle. You don't have to jump no pew to know that you have been born again. You simply just need to say with me, Lord, what will you have me to do? I repent of my sins and I accept you as my Savior and as my Lord. Holy Spirit of God, fill me now. Be baptized. Receive ye the Holy Spirit in his fullness. So your life will never ever be the same and you will go out and touch lives for Jesus Christ. You will be an influencer. We love you on today. Continue to praise and worship God and remember these words found in 1 John 4:4. Greater is he that's in you than he that is in this world.
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7: 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I'm Jack Wiley with traffic on Praise 102.5 and 610 AM.
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10: Good morning, cloudy and humid. The high will be 85. The Charlotte City Council is going to consider a moratorium on new data centers. The board heard from the public yesterday during a hearing on the idea to halt development for 150 days. A decision is expected to be made in less than 2 weeks. A defender for Charlotte FC is going to represent the U.S. in the World Cup. The 26-man roster released yesterday includes the name of Tim Ream, who also started for the U.S. men's team in the 2022 World Cup. Ream is now scheduled to be on the field at Bank of America Stadium, where the U.S. will play Senegal in a friendly on Sunday. The first match for the men's national team is June 12th against Paraguay. The Trump administration is suing the University of California, Los Angeles, accusing the school of deliberate indifference to harassment against Jewish and Israeli students. It's the administration's second lawsuit against the school over claims of anti-Semitism. The new suit says UCLA received more than 100 complaints about anti-Semitism, but regularly ignored them. I'm Rosie Rivera on Charlotte's Inspiration Station, Praise 102.5 and 610 AM.

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9: 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The inner loop of 45 stopping up between Blair Road and Fairview Road due to an accident. Northbound 77 stopping up between Highway 160 and Gold Hill Road due to an axe on the shoulder. Northbound 85 in Gaston County, heavy between Coxford and McAdenville. And we have an accident on Harris Boulevard northbound at Lawson Lane. I'm Jack Wiley with traffic on Praise 102.5 and 610 AM.
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12: Good morning. Cloudy and humid. The high will be 85. The Charlotte City Council is going to consider a moratorium on new data centers. The board heard from the public yesterday during a hearing on the idea to halt development for 150 days. A decision is expected to be made in less than 2 weeks. A defender for Charlotte FC is going to represent the U.S. in the World Cup. The 26-man roster released yesterday includes the name of Tim Ream, who also started for the U.S. men's team in the 2022 World Cup. Ream is now scheduled to be on the field at Bank of America Stadium, where the U.S. will play Senegal in a friendly on Sunday. The first match for the men's national team is June 12th against Paraguay. The Trump administration is suing the University of California, Los Angeles, accusing the school of deliberate indifference to harassment against Jewish and Israeli students. It's the administration's second lawsuit against the school over claims of anti-Semitism. The new suit says UCLA received more than 100 complaints about anti-Semitism, but regularly ignored them. I'm Rocio Rivera on Charlotte's Inspiration Station, Praise 102.5 and 610 AM.
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0: 1K Fuel Get Up Mornings with Erica Campbell. I'm 1K Fuel in for Erica today. That's my latest song, for my latest project, Any Given Sunday. See, usually Erica does her Erica-ism right now, but the Fuster's in town.
1: Fuster.
0: I'm going to go ahead and hit y'all with my few thoughts. You feel what I'm saying?
1: What you talking about, homie? What you think
0: and,
1: about?
0: I just want to start, man, like 1K Fuel, the 1K and 1K Fuel, you know, means being 1,000. You know how some people say keep it at 100?
1: Yes.
0: But we keep it 1,000, and that basically means being authentically what God calls you to be. You feel what I'm saying? Being authentic. And, you know what I'm saying? Just not being fake. Because, you know, I stand on that, man, like 110%. Because I feel like we have to be real with this walk in life. We got to be real with ourselves. We got to be real with people. And we overly got to be real with God. You feel what I'm saying?
1: Overly.
0: So even with this last project, man, this is for like the underdogs and the people who feel like, you know, God forgot about them and the world forgot about them. It's like, nah, man, we all have a purpose to be here. Like, nobody is here by coincidence. You feel what I'm saying? Like, we all have a purpose to be here. We're all here on a mission. And if you're listening to this right now, you have a purpose. You know what I'm saying? You driving in a car, where, no matter where you at, you have a purpose. You are not here for no reason. Mm-hmm. So you never know when your number's going to be called and when it's time to hit that field. So with this project right here, I just want to provide you with some locker room music before you go on that battlefield.
1: Yeah, I love it.
2: Oh, that's good. Yeah.
0: So for all the people in the struggle, you think God forgot about you, here's some pain medicine.
1: That's a good impression, dog. What is some? You got collaborators on this one?
0: Man, shout out to my brother Phenom, man. I actually had my brother produce the whole project.
1: Nice.
0: Me and him went viral last year with a song called "Move It."
1: Yeah,
0: yeah. So
1: we was doing it at the Stellar Awards.
0: Y'all remember that?
1: Yeah,
0: I remember
1: like
0: that.
1: Move it,
0: yes,
1: move it,
0: sir.
1: Yeah, you
0: yes,
1: got
0: the sir.
1: Dashboard and everything.
0: Man,
1: right.
0: Well, that was a good. I ain't gonna lie, I missed that. But yeah, man, we messed around, and did a whole project. It's like 12 move its type thing. Yeah,
1: I love
0: so,
1: it.
0: Yeah, so we went that way, but yeah. And we got more on the way. We got more projects on the way. I don't want to spill all the beans right now, but you know, we're coming.
1: You know what I love about you, Phil? Your visuals. Mm-hmm. Like who is your videographer? Because that person, your digital team, they always clean. They look like short movies. You got choreography in them sometimes. Nah, you be in a church by yourself. You be in a gym by yourself. You be outside with everybody. Like, are you thinking of these? Or somebody saying, hey, man, I got an idea for this song?
0: Man, it's definitely a collaborative effort with the whole team, J. Stewart Agency, CEO Stretch. But I got a shout out to my brother, man, Bars Netty, man, my brother Brandon, man. Like, he is the mastermind behind the videography, cinematic, whatever
1: you
0: call it.
1: That's what I
0: But
1: love.
0: Yeah, man, shout out to Bars Netty, man. Y'all get up with him, man. Bars Netty.
2: Awesome. Tell us where to go, where everybody can follow you to see where you're going next, what you're doing next, and all the things.
0: Man, y'all follow me on Christian Mingle.
1: He funny.
0: Y'all follow me at all social media platforms at 1KPHEW, Instagram, YouTube, Facebook. Yes, I still be on Facebook.
1: How about that?
2: And should. And yeah.
0: And should. Everywhere.
1: Yeah.
2: 1K Fuel in for Erica today, man. We're having a good time.
1: I'm a fan. I knew he was sweet, but I love that he's sweeter. Like, he's funny.
2: Right. I love that we didn't get lyrics this time. We didn't get a poem.
1: You ain't get no poem.
2: That's fine. 1K Fuel, get up more than
0: I can hit you with one now.
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5: This report is sponsored by Mattress Firm. 77 southbound, heavy between Brawley School Road and Langshire Road due to an accident. We have northbound delays on 85 between Coxford and McAdenville. Inner loop of 45 stopping up between Blair Road and Fairview Road due to an accident. Inbound Independence, heavy between Albemarle Road and Briar Creek. We have malfunctioning traffic lights on Albemarle Road at Sharon Avenue. I'm Jack Wiley with traffic on Praise 102.5 and 610 AM.
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8: Good morning. Cloudy and humid. The high will be 85. The Charlotte City Council is going to consider a moratorium on new data centers. The board heard from the public yesterday during a hearing on the idea to halt development for 150 days. A decision is expected to be made in less than 2 weeks. A defender for Charlotte FC is going to represent the U.S. in the World Cup. The 26-man roster released yesterday includes the name of Tim Ream, who also started for the U.S. men's team in the 2022 World Cup. Ream is now scheduled to be on the field at Bank of America Stadium, where the U.S. will play Senegal in a friendly on Sunday. The first match for the men's national team is June 12th against Paraguay. The Trump administration is suing the University of California, Los Angeles, accusing the school of deliberate indifference to harassment against Jewish and Israeli students. It's the administration's second lawsuit against the school over claims of anti-Semitism. The new suit says UCLA received more than 100 complaints about anti-Semitism, but regularly ignored them. I'm Rosia Rivera on Charlotte's Inspiration Station, Praise 102.5 and 610 AM.
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13: This report is sponsored by Mothers Against Drunk Driving. We've got delays on northbound 77 below the state line between Carowinds Boulevard and Tyville Road. Southbound delays out of Iredell County are between Brawley School Road and Langtree due to an accident. And we're looking at inbound delays on Steel Creek Road between Irwin Road and Brown Greer. On the inner loop of 45, we're stop and go between Independence Boulevard and Weddington Road. Northbound 85 at Gaston County, stop and go between Cox Road and McAdenville. I'm Jack Wiley with traffic on Praise 102.5 and 610 AM.
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15: Good morning. Cloudy and humid. The high will be 85. The Charlotte City Council is going to consider a moratorium on new data centers. The board heard from the public yesterday during a hearing on the idea to halt development for 150 days. A decision is expected to be made in less than 2 weeks. A defender for Charlotte FC is going to represent the U.S. in the World Cup. The 26-man roster released yesterday includes the name of Tim Ream, who also started for the U.S. men's team in the 2022 World Cup. Ream is now scheduled to be on the field at Bank of America Stadium, where the U.S. will play Senegal in a friendly on Sunday. The first match for the men's national team is June 12th against Paraguay. Trump administration is suing the University of California, Los Angeles, accusing the school of deliberate indifference to harassment against Jewish and Israeli students. It's the administration's second lawsuit against the school over claims of anti-Semitism. The new suit says UCLA received more than 100 complaints about anti-Semitism, but regularly ignored them. I'm Rosie Rivera on Charlotte's Inspiration Station, Praise 102.5 and 610 AM.
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2: Hey, this is Dr. Willie Jolly, and today I want to focus on one of the three legs in the three-leg stool to wealth creation that I was taught over the last 20 years interviewing billionaires on my Willie Jolly Wealthy Ways podcast. In chapter 24 of the Rich is Good, Wealthy is Better book, I share the three legs. The first leg of wealth is income and the importance of having multiple streams of income. Some years ago, I was on the Get Motivated tour with my friend Les Brown, and a lady joined the tour who was a terrific speaker named Dr. Clarice Fluitt. She was a pastor and a wealth teacher, and she spoke about the fact that the Bible teaches in Deuteronomy that God gives us the power to create wealth so we can establish his kingdom on the earth, and that we should strive to have seven streams of income because seven is scriptural for fullness. And she said she wanted to have a full bank account. She taught me so much, and it made a big difference in my life. I encourage you to strive for fullness in your finances. Do it today. This is Dr. Willie Jolly. 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I'm excited about all the pastors around America who have made Rich is Good, Wealthy is Better a bestseller because they've told their congregations that they need to get this book. Like Pastor Jamal Bryant, who not only endorsed the book and told everybody in his congregation they needed to get the book, but then he preached his whole sermon on the book. 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
3: All right, for the Get Up Poll today. Listen, new sources report food prices hit their largest year over year in nearly 3 years, climbing 2.9%. Overall, food prices are up 34.6% since 2019. And yesterday, we talked about things that happen, you know, in a black household growing up and growing up with our parents. You know, they didn't play about, you know, cleaning your plate. We talked about that yesterday.
4: Oh, yeah.
3: That's one
4: yeah.
3: thing that we did. It's like, you got to eat all your food, right?
4: We have leftovers.
3: And we
4: really.
3: not wasting food. Yeah. Right. So that's what prompted today's Get Up Poll. You know, what's one meal your mama or grandmama could stretch for days without anybody complaining? Well, if we had a complaint, we wasn't going to complain about it because we're going to get popped in the mouth. That's the
4: exactly. Who unhappy?
3: But y'all, my mom used to make this thing called, we called it goulash. And then I found out in other black households, they called it goulash too.
4: Goulash.
3: She would take ground meat and like some noodles or rice and just add vegetables and tomato sauce. And it would just be a hodgepodge of stuff. But it was always really, really good.
5: I'll eat that today.
3: We're going to eat some goulash. It was everything that was left in the refrigerator that she wasn't throwing away, and she would make a delicacy out of it, and we called it goulash.
4: What my mom, she would make, so we would say, what's for dinner? She would say, we having manna, and we already knew what manna meant. Some of them livers that was left over, some of the chicken that was left over, some rice. She would make some rice, and she, you know, we just called it manna, just like kind of like your goulash. But one thing my mom could really stretch was a chicken. Mm-hmm. Back in the day, and we'll say that as grown people, I remember people going to the store and buying a chicken, and then you have to know how to cut it.
3: Yeah.
4: You know what I'm saying? My mom had 5 kids, so we... My mom could stretch a chicken. Oh, and she and I ain't even eat the gizzard and the neck and all the stuff that she like, you know, but she we love chicken livers. And man, what about you, nephew? What'd your mama stretch?
5: I feel like one time I ate spaghetti for a month.
4: Black people know how to stretch spaghetti.
3: Boy, spaghetti. Add a little more sauce to it.
4: A little more sauce, some more noodles. Boy, you boy, more
5: you,
4: noodles.
5: You run out of regular noodles, you're going to boil them ramen noodles. Put that spaghetti, spaghetti sauce in the ramen noodles.
3: Yes. Listen. Yes. We're going to make a delicacy out of something. You hear what I'm saying? You got
5: something. You're not leaving the table until you finish it.
3: You're not leaving. You got turkey, honey. You got turkey salad. You got turkey soup. You got sandwiches. All the things.
4: Sandwiches.
3: Anyway, we want to know from the Get Up Poll, you know, one meal your mama could stretch for days without anybody complaining. 877-242-2426. 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
8: 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Northbound 85 stop and go between 77 and Graham Street. It's onlooker delays from the crash on Reagan Drive near Sugar Creek Road. We're stop and go on the outer loop of 45 and West Mecklenburg between 85 and West Boulevard. 77 southbound stop and go between Trade Street and Remount Road. With inbound delays on Steel Creek Road between Urban Road and Brown Greer. I'm Jack Wiley with traffic on Praise 102.5 and 610 AM.
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11: Good morning. Cloudy and humid. The high will be 85. The Charlotte City Council is going to consider a moratorium on new data centers. The board heard from the public yesterday during a hearing on the idea to halt development for 150 days. A decision is expected to be made in less than 2 weeks. A defender for Charlotte FC is going to represent the U.S. in the World Cup. The 26-man roster released yesterday includes the name of Tim Ream, who also started for the U.S. men's team in the 2022 World Cup. Ream is now scheduled to be on the field at Bank of America Stadium, where the U.S. will play Senegal in a friendly on Sunday. The first match for the men's national team is June 12th against Paraguay. The Trump administration is suing the University of California, Los Angeles, accusing the school of deliberate indifference to harassment against Jewish and Israeli students. It's the administration's second lawsuit against the school over claims of anti-Semitism. The new suit says UCLA received more than 100 complaints about anti-Semitism, but regularly ignored them. I'm Rosia Rivera on Charlotte's Inspiration Station, Praise 102.5 and 610 AM.
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12: 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Northbound 85 stop and go between 77 and Graham Street. It's onlooker delays from the crash on Reagan Drive near Sugar Creek Road. We're stop and go on the outer loop of 45 and West Mecklenburg between 85 and West Boulevard. 77 southbound stop and go between Trade Street and Remount Road. With inbound delays on Steel Creek Road between Urban Road and Brown Greer. I'm Jack Wiley with traffic on Praise 102.5 and 610 AM.
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0: Mariah Carey and the Clark Sisters, it's Jesus I Do on Praise 102.5, 6:10 a.m. It's a Wednesday, y'all. I'm a little off on my days, feeling like it's Tuesday, but we are 3 days into this thing. And yeah, I'm excited about it. It's going to be a great day and a great rest of the week ahead. It feels so weird outside, literally feels soupy. It's just hot and muggy and just ugh. Yuck. But we are here, and it's always a great day if you get to see it. I'm Melanie, checking in with you on this Wednesday morning. Let's take a look at history on this day in 1967. Thurgood Marshall made history when President Lyndon B. Johnson named him to the U.S. Supreme Court. Of course, Marshall went on to become the first African-American justice on the nation's highest court, a landmark achievement that opened doors and changed the shape of American justice forever. His rise from civil rights attorney to Supreme Court pioneer stands as a powerful reminder that excellence, preparation, and purpose can move history forward, and we certainly need that reminder as so many things are going backward. Listen, my goodness gracious. Well, I digress. We got some great music ahead. Yeah, let's stick to that. I got Tasha Cobbs Leonard, Kirk Franklin, and your top news story of the day coming up at 10:45.
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15: The reality is we have again circled the moon with four astronauts taking pictures and returned safely for a cost of over $4 billion. The first trip to the moon in 1969 cost about $2.5 billion in today's money value, but the astronauts walked around, placed an American flag on the moon, took pictures, and returned safely. So my question is, What have these flights to the moon produced other than some very expensive pictures and, of course, made some rocket ship investors very wealthy? Has exploration of the moon brought us closer to finding a cure for cancer as numbers continue to rise? Or has exploring the moon helped us to figure out how to feed millions of Americans who go to bed every night hungry, many without shelter? Or is the reality that those in charge of spending our tax dollars are more concerned with their friends getting richer than they are about you and me being okay?
14: 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What's your reality?
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2: To all my people in the struggle, you think God's forgotten about you. Here's some pain medicine. Let's go!

0: Praise 102.5, 610 AM. I'm Melanie. It's time for your top news story of the day. Well, family, there's a significant update in the growing national battle over voting maps and political representation for Black communities, and it's happening right in South Carolina. Yesterday, the South Carolina Senate rejected a Republican-backed congressional map that would have likely eliminated the state's only Democratic congressional seat, the majority Black district represented by Jim Clyburn for more than 30 years. And here's what made the vote especially surprising. 12 Republicans joined Democrats to block the proposal, despite strong pressure from Donald Trump and national Republicans who hoped the redraw would help the GOP hold on to control of the House of Representatives. One Republican senator said plainly, neither my conscience nor common sense would allow him to stop an election already underway, as early voting had already begun across the state. And now opponents of the map argued that the proposal would further weaken Black voting power at a time when several southern states are already trying to redraw majority Black districts after a recent Supreme Court ruling weakened key Voting Rights Act protections. Congressman Clyburn has called the broader redistricting movement Jim Crow 2.0, warning that these map changes could slowly erase Black representation, even in states with large Black populations. And many civil rights advocates say that once this kind of aggressive redistricting becomes normalized, it creates dangerous slippery slopes where political power is reshaped not by voters, but by whoever controls the map making process. And so this moment is a reminder that democracy is not just about casting ballots. It's also about whether communities still have meaningful representation once those votes are counted. And for many Black voters across the South, that concern feels deeply personal and threatened. I'm Melanie. That is what you need to know.
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9: May we please pause for a minute of prayer, because when prayers become a habit, blessings become a daily occurrence. 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Because the essence of prayer is the feeling that is generated, whether it's physical or mental. 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

Has God been showing out in your life? 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

0: Raise 102.5, 610 AM. It is time for your food news, and this one is about spam. I do not like spam, but some people do. Some people like liver mush. Some people are offended that I'm speaking them in the same sentence. But this story is about spam. Spam has officially decided that it can be anything it wants because Spam is launching something called the Spam Dog. That's right, a hot dog style version of the classic salty meat that's been part of, well, cookouts, convenience stores, and family kitchens of some for generations. And Spam and hot dogs already live in the same universe. It's quick meal, stadium food, it's a bargain, all of the things. So this just puts it in a form that people already recognize. So the company says that the Spam Dog is being designed mainly for food service spots like stadiums, ballparks, and convenience stores. So it can be grilled, rolled, loaded up with toppings ranging from chili cheese and kimchi to pineapple salsa. Yeah. Certain parts of the world, this is what they do. Okay. All right. And so they say that that is why the global flavor has lasted so long, because from Hawaii to Filipino breakfast to Korean comfort food, I understand that at some point it was part of Korean army stew, and that was kind of kept it all alive. Now it's entered another chapter. Format is, you know, the limits are off of everything. So get your Spam Dog. I don't know. Maybe we missed an opportunity for Memorial Day. 4th of July is coming up. Are you going to have a Spam Dog? Hit me up. Let me know. 980-485-1025.
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9: The reality is we have again circled the moon with four astronauts taking pictures and returned safely for a cost of over $4 billion. The first trip to the moon in 1969 cost about $2.5 billion in today's money value, but the astronauts walked around, placed an American flag on the moon, took pictures, and returned safely. So my question is, what have these flights to the moon produced other than some very expensive pictures and, of course, made some rocket ship investors very wealthy? Has exploration of the moon brought us closer to finding a cure for cancer as numbers continue to rise? Or has exploring the moon helped us to figure out how to feed millions of Americans who go to bed every night hungry, many without shelter? Or is the reality that those in charge of spending our tax dollars are more concerned with their friends getting richer than they are about you and me being okay?
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So lock us in as we begin another long set, anointed music. Come on Praise Charlotte. Flat out.

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0: 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Law enforcement is working through a situation, a federally authorized investigation at a hotel on the north side this morning. I passed it on my way in, was trying to find out what was going on, but CMPD says that they are working with the FBI along Reagan Drive and appear to be at the Charlotte Garden Inn and Suites are nearby. Police said that the law enforcement activity was authorized by federal court, but didn't say exactly what they were doing or if they were looking for anything or anyone in particular, but multiple people appear to have been detained and officers did ask for members of the public to avoid the area. Paramedics said a person in the same area was taken to the hospital with minor injuries, although it's unclear as if it was related to the law enforcement activity. So we'll keep you posted as more information is made available in this case. Family, don't go anywhere. We got some encouraging news. We got some good news. In addition to that news, some great gospel music from Jay Moss and some classic music from BB and CC Winans. That Heaven throwback on the way.
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6: 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The Thunder won Game 5 of the Western Conference Finals 127-114 on Wednesday night in OKC. SGA was spectacular, and Jared McCain played up to his role with Jalen Williams and AJ Mitchell still out. I thought the Thunder would respond after losing Game 4, and they did. They won the foul battle and were taking it to the Spurs. Stephon Castle led San Antonio in scoring, which is not what you want because you would like to hear that Wemby was doing that. But he was in and out of the game with early foul trouble. I'm very excited to see how the Spurs respond Thursday night in San Antonio in what is now a must-win game. So we'll see how the young Spurs respond. 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
2: The reality is we have again circled the moon with four astronauts taking pictures and returned safely for a cost of over $4 billion. The first trip to the moon in 1969 cost about $2.5 billion in today's money value, but the astronauts walked around, placed an American flag on the moon, took pictures, and returned safely. So my question is, what have these flights to the moon produced other than some very expensive pictures and, of course, made some rocket ship investors very wealthy? Has exploration of the moon brought us closer to finding a cure for cancer as numbers continue to rise? Or has exploring the moon helped us to figure out how to feed millions of Americans who go to bed every night hungry, many without shelter? Or is the reality that those in charge of spending our tax dollars are more concerned with their friends getting richer than they are about you and me being okay?
1: 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What's your reality?
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0: 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I listen to Praise every day, every moment, every hour. I love it.
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We're wishing some very special people happy birthday. We want to say happy birthday to Keith Hunter and Kimon and Inez Riley, Emmanuel Meadows celebrating the birthday today. Happy birthday to Evie Washington and Autrina Tillman celebrating a birthday today. Happy birthday to you. Happy birthday to Danny Clark. And happy birthday to Derek Clark. Happy birthday to you and you and you. 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

0: 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Don't go anywhere. Got William McDowell and Zacardi Cortez on the way.
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4: Hey, what's cracking, y'all? It's Griff from Get Up Mornings with Erica Campbell. Hey, man, I just got to thank the nephew, my little homie, 1K Few, for sitting in the big chair for EC.
5: Just call my name. 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
4: 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And speaking of being there, Erica will be here tomorrow. How about that? 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

Somebody just need to testify to something next to him. Tell him, I'm stronger. I'm wiser. I'm better. Much better. When I look back over what he brought me through, I realize I made it because I had

0: Charlotte, this is our moment. For the first time, the Stellar Awards are coming to the Queen City, the biggest night in gospel music, happening right here at home. 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

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Keep the praise going. 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

0: Don't try to fight the battle yourself, but stand still. And look up. God is going to show up.
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10: The reality is we have again circled the moon with four astronauts taking pictures and returned safely for a cost of over $4 billion. The first trip to the moon in 1969 cost about $2.5 billion in today's money value, but the astronauts walked around, placed an American flag on the moon, took pictures, and returned safely. So my question is, what have these flights to the moon produced other than some very expensive pictures? And of course, made some rocket ship investors very wealthy. Has exploration of the moon brought us closer to finding a cure for cancer as numbers continue to rise? Or has exploring the moon helped us to figure out how to feed millions of Americans who go to bed every night hungry, many without shelter? Or is the reality that those in charge of spending our tax dollars are more concerned with their friends getting richer than they are about you and me being okay?
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4: 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Hey, man, I just got to thank the nephew, my little homie, 1K Few, for sitting in the big chair for EC.
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1: Put those hands together all across the building tonight. Let the devil know that you're encouraged. Let him know that you're encouraged. Let him know. Hallelujah. I don't know about you tonight, but somebody may be crying, but I come to let you know that God can

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0: 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What up, O?
1: Hey, Mel. How are you doing?
0: I'm good. I'm ready to talk health today.
1: Okay. You ready to get on your health tip? Well, check it out. This is the final Wednesday of National Stroke Awareness Month, and I want to remind everyone about Life Simple 8. I know it's like, what? Life Simple 8? Yes, Life Simple 8. It was given to us about from the American Heart Association. So the number one thing that you can do to reduce your risk of heart disease and also stroke is, one, eat better. Now, we've been talking all about that. We're talking about fruits, veggies, lean protein, and grains, okay? Number two, move your body. We talk about that 30 minutes a day, right. 150 minutes for the week. That's not bad, no.
0: Right,
1: you
0: right.
1: can
0: that's,
1: do it.
0: That's
1: you can
0: not
1: do
0: bad,
1: it.
0: Not bad.
1: Number three, I know a lot of people don't want to hear me talk about this, but you got to quit that smoking and that vaping.
0: You ain't talking to me, but go ahead.
1: I'm not talking to you. Also, here's the thing that I struggle with, getting more sleep. We need about 7 to 8 hours of sleep every single night. I get about four.
0: Oh, I'm not having a problem in that area, but go ahead.
1: All right. Then you got to maintain a healthy weight. That's number five. Control your cholesterol. That's number six. Number seven, manage your blood sugar. I'm a sugar head. Are you?
0: Yes, I am.
1: Okay. And then number eight, know your blood pressure numbers. Remember, we want to make sure that we maintain a healthy blood pressure. Now, I know sometimes we get ready to go to the doctors a little bit elevated. They're like, oh, it's not like that at home.
0: Right.
1: Keep it real. Know what's normal for you.
0: Right.
1: If your blood pressure is a little bit high, get that medicine.
0: Those are eight good tips that we can review and review over and over again.
1: Yes. No matter what age, no matter what your status is, definitely remember Life Simple 8.
0: I love that. Oh, tell us how we can keep up with you and find out more about our wellness.
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2: in having children and marriage.
3: Mm-hmm. Oh, my God.
1: No, I just want to tell you, keep, you know, sometimes you be like, how long you been married? Like, now, see, I'm not married now. You be like,
2: that's when I check out. Praise God.
1: See, I'm not married now. I'm
3: like, hey, I'm he sounded just like them too. Yeah. Hold on.
1: Now wait, have you been married? No, I ain't never been married.
2: No, I got to check out.
1: All right, praise the Lord. Family, listen, Relationship Wednesday is here. Here's what Red Brown Clark just want to praise you right here on the Willie Mo Jr. Show. 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

0: Come on.
1: Praise on Go, top 20 record in the country.
0: Yeah, Holy Ghost got my praise on Go.
1: So grateful, man. It's children are excited, and shout out to Lovey and all the rest, Styles and all the rest of them. Shout out to the Jones family. Major love to them all.
0: Canton's very unique because his kids are named after his albums.
1: Yeah.
0: So he got one kid named Dominion. He got another kid named Justice. Got another kid named Love. They not kids anymore. They very grown.
1: Yeah.
0: But it's just amazing. I'm like, hey, I know you're putting out new music.
1: Yeah, you about to have another
2: kid coming? Mona was like,
0: no.
1: Definitely not doing that.
0: We're not
1: no more
0: doing
1: children,
0: that.
1: Praise the Lord. And the family is Relationship Wednesday. You know, a lot of people, we've just talked about that. Of course, our Instagrams are going extremely crazy because I said, listen, next hour, we're hanging out with Aldewan Tart. He's a trained licensed psychologist, relationship specialist, who's actually married with children, living out what he's preaching. Everybody's like, ooh, I'm just like, no. Because there's a lot of information on the internet that you think like, oh, that just sounds good. It's just tickling ears. Like, you ain't been through marriage. Sometime I'll be like, hey, man.
2: Sit this one out.
1: This is where you sit on the bench.
0: I think it's very dangerous for you to desire to do something when you have no experience in that field.
2: I agree.
0: Yeah. That is, like, scary. Mm-hmm. It's like, you want to join the police academy, but I'm afraid to fire a gun. Well, how are you going to help me?
1: I'm afraid to fire a gun. Well, how are you going to help me today? Yeah, man. And so here's the thing.
2: To all of my
1: relationship specialists, just know people who are in relationships, you know, you'll get an opportunity to hear from somebody who's actually did the work, who's trained in it, and actually is living that thing out. And that's the part that I'm grateful for. I've sat on panels with some men, and they have some of the greatest information about marriage. And I'll be like, you sure? Because it's some things that happen in marriage that you have no idea.
2: My God.
1: The covenant requires surprise.
2: My God. My.
1: Yeah, so major love. Family, of course, I want to give you the opportunity to shout out your boo when we come back. I also got a flat out hit of the week from P.J. Morton.
0: Good one.
1: Yeah, it's lit. Yeah, P.J. Morton, Mercy coming up next. The Willie Moe Jr. Show, flat out.
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4: Family, this week's Flat Out Hit of the Week comes from P.J. Morton, the son of Bishop Paul S. Morton. Paul Jr. Morton. Yeah, P.J.
5: Paul Jr. It's hilarious.
4: It's Paul Jr. P.J.
5: Okay.
4: You know.
5: That's not what Paul Jr. Is that what it stands for? That's not what it stands for.
4: That's what they call him, Paul Jr.
3: It makes sense.
5: But P.J. Morton, Paul Jr. Morton.
4: When I interviewed him, he said it's... Anyway.
3: No, people do that all the time. My nephew, KJ, same thing.
4: Yeah, DJ.
3: Yeah, he's a junior.
4: Dale Sanders Jr. is my cousin, DJ.
3: Yeah.
5: DJ, Dwight Jr.
3: Yeah.
5: Hey, Lord.
4: It's P.J. Morton Mercy, right here on the Willie Moe Jr. Show.
5: I need a son.

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1: Hey, Glory.
0: Morton right here. His namesake, Paul S. Morton's son. 3 minutes of pure D joy. Shout out to PJ Morton.
1: Yeah, man.
0: Family, listen, of course, the phone lines are open. If you would like to shout out your boo, the number's 1-877-345-7747, right? Mm-hmm. Right now, here's Mary Mary calling. Shout out your boo. It's the Willie Moe Jr. Show. Flat out.

0: Shout out to Mary Mary. Shout out to Get Up Mornings. 10 years of service. I always know. Yeah.
1: We're on the ballot too this year.
0: Which ballot is this? I'm sorry. I'm sorry. I ain't been on social media in 3 weeks.
1: I'm sorry.
2: We're
1: for
2: so
1: the
2: successful. We're on a
1: for
2: lot of ballots.
1: You said, which ballot is this?
2: I love
1: boy,
2: it.
1: Boy,
0: No. I ain't been on social media in a very long time.
2: The ballots are boundless. We're on lots of ballots.
0: Oh, wow. That's so good. So y'all go vote for us.
2: Why didn't I get that picture?
0: I'm
1: going to send it to both of you guys right now. So when you see this on our social media, make sure that you vote for us because we are up for a radio show of the year.
0: Stellar Awards?
2: Look at that.
0: Are we able to say the award show?
1: We just did.
0: Okay, I didn't know because you didn't say anything.
2: Are we going to get in trouble, though?
1: No, we're not going to get in trouble.
0: Okay. Trouble is
1: vote
0: trouble
1: for us.
0: Does.
2: That's a nice picture.
1: It's good trouble.
2: Yeah. Shout out to John Lewis, the late great John Lewis.
0: So here's the thing. It's Relationship Wednesday. We just discovered that we are on the ballot. And and here's the thing. I want to open up these phone lines, but I'm looking at Jalen and he's like, we ain't got like 30 seconds. So here's the thing. When we come back, I'm going to literally open up the mic and then I'm going to open up the phone lines and get as many people as possible to let you shout out your boo. Because I know you're in the doghouse, fellas.
2: Uh-oh.
0: Go ahead and call. I want you to get out of there. Okay. And to the ladies, he needs a little bit of appreciation. So make sure that you call. Okay. The number's 1-877-345-7747. On the way, we have music from Ty Galbert, Lashae Knox. It's all coming up next. The Willie Mo Jr. Show. Flat out.
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0: Lashae Knox, Ernest Pugh, right there. Come on, somebody.
1: Amen. That could have been a relationship song, too. Mm. You know, because every time I needed you, you were right there.
0: My God.
1: That's not always true, though.
0: I was about to tell you.
2: Sometimes they don't come through.
0: That's why you need Jesus.
2: Hallelujah.
1: You're right.
0: That's why you need Jesus. Because if you expected me to show up every time,
2: you have mismanaged your expectations.
1: And I want to say this because we're about to go straight to the phones. Because last week when me and Cherie were doing the show, there was a lot of women calling, shouting out, Jesus is their boo. And I think that's dangerous because if Jesus is your boo, I promise you, how am I supposed to live up to the last man you were talking to?
0: Who was you talking to,
1: Who are you talking to?
0: Jesus.
1: What?
0: Oh, you can say
2: the scone that the builders rejected.
0: You can say, babe, I've been talking to him too. So I know we all on the court. You see how I switched my voice up?
2: Yes, sir.
0: Come on, man. Yeah, we did that.
2: We get married tomorrow. You say that to me.
0: Yeah. Fellas, we got to be quick on our toes. We got to be quick on. She say she been talking to Jesus. Say I'm hollering at him, too.
2: Hey,
0: that's
2: man.
0: That's all you got to do. You're on the line with Willie Moe Jr. What's your name? Where you calling from?
3: Hey, my name is Bernadette Wiley. I'm calling from Stockbridge, and I want to shout out my boo, Christopher Wiley. My boo thing, true thing.
1: Boo thing, true thing.
0: I love it. That's so sweet. You're on the line with Willie Moe. What's your name? Where you calling from?
4: Yes, my name is David McShaw, and I'm from North Carolina, Henderson, North Carolina.
0: Okay.
4: And I want to shout out my wife, my woman, and my sweetheart on the side, Miss Jackie McShaw.
0: Okay.
4: All of that. She's wrapped in the one.
0: Hey, that's pretty good. I like what you did. You're in the line with Willie Moe. What's your name? Where you calling from?
5: Yes, LaSheila Quavis, Charlotte, North Carolina. I want to shout out my husband, William Quavis, for 41 good years of my life. And I want to shout out the radio station. You guys are so inspiring. Love you guys.
0: Oh, thank you so much. We got another one. You on the line with Willie Moe. What's your name? Where you calling from?
6: Hi, my name is Libby Rutland, and I'm calling from Macon, Georgia.
0: Macon!
6: And I want to shout out my boo, Corey Rutland. We've been together since high school.
0: Okay.
6: So all together, 37 years.
0: Goodness. 37 good years. You know, I find it so amazing when people get over that 30-year mark.
2: Mm.
0: You know, Mama was in we was in the hospital with Mama, and she said, "Yeah, that's my boo. We've been married 50 years.
2: My God,
0: I keep him.
7: It switches.
0: Yeah, I keep him.
7: It switches.
0: I said, Mama, don't sound so excited. No, I keep him.
2: I love that.
0: I keep him. I better hurry up and get married. I ain't going to get 30 if I ain't careful.
1: Man, stop being competitive,
2: brother. No, the Lord going to bless you.
1: You're going to do exactly what God wants you to do.
2: Yeah. You're going to live to be about 125. You got time.
0: Stone, you're going to make it to 50 years.
1: I don't think it. Listen, I'm not looking at it from that perspective. I want it to be 50 healthy years. Mm-hmm. Not. Baby. Baby.
0: I don't mind. Keep me around here as long as you want, God.
2: Amen.
0: Yeah, it's all good. Family, listen, when we come back, trained and licensed psychologist, relationship specialist who's married, Dr. Aldewon Tart. You can listen to him when we come back. It's the Willie Moe Jr. Show. 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
13: 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A prayer of gratitude can be as simple as saying or thinking, "Thank you, God. I love you, and I praise your holy name." Prayers can be both spoken and thought, and are really best when that occurs at the same time. Because the essence of prayer is the feeling that is generated, whether it's physical or mental. Just think for a moment about how good it makes you feel when someone expresses their gratitude to you. That feeling of warmth that is indescribably pleasurable. It just outright makes you happy, regardless of what your mood was before that feeling of joy permeated your very being. Now multiply that feeling of joy by billions, as throughout the world and in countless different languages, we offer up our gratitude to God. Thank you, God. We love you, and we praise your holy name. Amen and hallelujah.
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16: This traffic update is brought to you by Mothers Against Drunk Driving. Taking a look at 77 southbound, we're seeing bumper-to-bumper traffic between Moorhead Street and Remount Road. Just be aware of an accident on Independence heading westbound at Matthews Mint Hill Road, causing heavy traffic backing up to 485. We're also seeing a wreck on Sharon Road, just north of Sharon Lane, and another accident on West Moorhead Street at Wilkinson Boulevard. I'm Elena Bexo with traffic on Praise 102.5 and 610 AM.
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2: Hey, Willie, you know, we're talking about summertime love lessons. Let's talk about how to guard your heart and your timetable for love. You know, you get it. It's summer fun. It's cool. Hey, that might work if you're 19, but if you're dating for purpose, clarity matters. Let's talk about how to protect your heart and your timeline, because if we're real, we have a timeline for when we want to be in a relationship, committed and married. Let's talk about how not to waste your time this summer.
0: Hey, come on.
3: I love that.
0: Don't waste your time. Ladies, if you've been feeling like you're wasting your time, let's put that timeline together with Dr. Tart when we come back. Here's Donnie McClurk and I Call You Faithful right here on the Willie Mo Jr. Show. Flat out.
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0: 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Flat out.
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0: What I like about gospel music, it helps you to remember what God has already done and what he's about to do. 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
1: Congratulations, fellas.
0: Yeah, man. Major love to them. Mm-hmm. Stone, women have timelines.
1: That's true.
0: With relationships. Do you think men should have a timelines too? I just don't know, fellas, when I turn 26, I gotta be.
1: So brothers do have a timeline.
0: It's about business though.
1: Well, no, when they get through playing.
0: Nah.
2: Cause y'all do play too much.
1: Who is y'all?
3: Not
1: I need a T-shirt that says.
3: Sitting in the, in
1: I need
3: the
1: a
3: studio
1: T-shirt
3: here.
1: That says.
3: It's just the others out there. They play too much. They do waste time. Not all.
0: All right, we don't talk about this next time.
1: My God, are you okay, Sheree?
3: I'm fantastic.
1: Okay.
3: I'm blessed.
0: Come on.
3: That's what they say.
0: Come on, check them with a smile. Mm-hmm. Praise the Lord. Dr. Tart is here to make sure that your summertime fun doesn't turn into a waste of time. Mm. Dr. Tart, talk to us.
4: Willie, anyone that knows you knows you are not a person who likes to waste time. And I know we all feel the same way. So listen, tip number one, ask what they're looking for early. Have you ever been dating someone for 4 or 5 months or even weeks, sometimes even a year, only to realize that y'all don't want the same thing, but now your feelings are all in it? Right? And here's what we know. Psychology tells us that people who avoid defining a relationship often prefer comfort over commitment, which can trap you in the very cycle that we talked about. So in the first couple of conversations, notice I didn't even say date. Ask, what kind of relationship are you hoping for right now? Like, get clarity, right? If they never brought up commitment, ask, would you feel secure? And why are they not bringing up commitment? Here's what I want you to understand. Their avoidance of clarity is clarity.
1: Oh my God.
4: They don't want a committed relationship. They just want to string you along. Number two, your values deserve a voice, not a compromise. See, many people suppress their desires, their love, and their hope, you know, hoping that someone will change, and sometimes even to avoid conflict. But silent hope often leads to silent suffering. So be bold about what you want. Be authentic. Even if you're scared, they'll walk away. They're only going to walk away when you get bold and say it a year later when you're upset that they're not giving you what you want. So ask yourself, am I shrinking myself to stay in this relationship, or am I standing in truth? The right person won't punish your standards. They'll honor them. Matter of fact, they might even change. Right? They like you enough and they realize this is the only way to be with you is to be in a committed relationship. They'll at least consider it versus the idea that you'll settle for what they want. Number three, pace physical and emotional intimacy together. Listen, the body bonds faster than the mind when physical intimacy comes too early. You know, it creates this emotional confusion. All right, you like them physically. Y'all know what I'm talking about. But emotionally, you don't really know this person. So if you're not emotionally safe, don't go to physicality. Use boundaries to protect your bonding, right? Like, do you feel like, am I more attracted to them? Am I aligned with them? That's the question you want to ask yourself. Physical connection without clarity equals emotional pain later. And I know y'all get that. Ecclesiastes 3:1 says, to everything there is a season, a time to every purpose under heaven. So listen, I know summer's all about spontaneity and fun, but wisdom says, don't just go with the flow. If you're trying to build a future, protect your timeline, protect your heart, and make sure that they want the same thing you want. All right, let's make sure that summer love is productive, y'all.
0: Dr. Tom, making sure that summer love is productive.
1: Jeez.
0: If you married, this don't apply to you, but if you still out there looking and cooking, make sure that you don't waste your time. Sheree Nicole is in the building.
2: Hey, y'all.
0: We'll talk to her a little bit more when we come back, and we'll have a recap.
2: Dwight, I quickened. I'm going to spell out my chair.
0: I quickened. More when we come back. I quickened. I almost fell out my chair, child. Flat out.
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4: 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Expect heavy traffic on 277 Inner Loop between Independence and Davidson Street. For those of you heading south on 77, we're seeing bumper-to-bumper traffic between Moorhead Street and Remount Road, as well as some heavy traffic on Independence between 277 and Charlottetown Avenue. I'm Elena Vegso with traffic on Praise 102.5 and 610 AM.
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All in an elevated, adults-only atmosphere, including the One Voyage Festival in Nassau, Bahamas, with performances from some of the biggest names in music, plus Shift Church with special performances from Jonathan McReynolds, Jacqueline Carr, and Pastor Mike Jr., and a Southern

0: Tasha Cobbs Leonard, happy right here on the Willie Moe Jr. Show. Mm-hmm. Spirit-led show.
1: Facts.
0: You make me happy.
1: Such a good song.
2: Love it.
0: Yeah, major love. So speaking of happiness, summertime is here and the sun is going to be out. And a lot of times people connect with people mm-hmm. during the summertime that may not necessarily have their future in mind, meaning relationships. To my ladies out there, I want to tell you, Sharina Cole is here. She quickened in her spirit when she heard some of the things
2: correct
0: that Dr. Tart shared about summertime love. Dwight, mm-hmm. let's get a review.
1: All right, number one, ask what they're looking for early.
0: Mm-hmm. Okay.
1: He said not even the first couple dates, first couple conversations. Yeah. Let's just get this out the way.
0: Pause. Do you do that when you're talking to men or men talk to you?
2: Now I do.
0: You do.
2: When I was in my 20s and early 30s, I did not. And the consequence to that was not having the clarity. And then a year or so later, being frustrated and emotionally damaged because those conversations didn't happen. So he's spot on. And I know that sometimes you have fear, because what if you like somebody? Like, if I really like you, I have a fear, like, man, what if he doesn't want the same things as me? Is he gonna ghost me? Is he gonna go talk to somebody else? Is he gonna abandon me? But in that instance, if you really want what you want, that can't matter.
0: Yeah.
2: So I do that now. Like, first two conversations, I'm somebody wife. And I'm somebody mama too, just not yet. So I wanna have kids. So if that's not what you want, it's fine. Respect, but we have to be dating with the same intention.
0: Yeah.
2: If not, it's no point.
0: Wow. So do I be
1: wondering? You can't do this. I'm like, so this is not love you more.
2: Come on.
0: So do women hear what men are saying, or do they hear what they want to hear? But we don't have to go there. Go to number two.
2: No, both.
0: Yeah.
2: And we can talk about that too.
0: So next hour,
1: next hour.
0: We're going to get into this a little bit deeper. Sharina Cole is here. Traditionally, she's been doing the top three trending topics in the nation. Of course, she held us down last week. But she is a woman who is, you know, late 30s, moving into 40s, and like,
2: next month. Oh, God.
0: I wasn't going to tell them, but since you
1: celebrate
0: did,
1: that.
2: We
1: I know
2: celebrate.
1: A DJ.
0: Yeah. All right, cool. Number two. What did Dr. Tart?
1: All right, here we go. Silent hope leads to silent suffering. So mm-hmm. be honest about what you want, which backs up what
2: yes,
1: you just said.
2: Absolutely. Yep.
1: And then number three, this is so important, especially for people that listen to our show. Pace physical connection.
0: Mm-hmm.
1: Pace that thing.
0: Yeah.
1: Okay. Don't go 0 to 100
0: real quick.
1: Like Drake. It says use boundaries to protect bonding.
0: Mm. Boundaries. So what boundaries have you set for yourself to make sure that the bonding doesn't go too far too early?
2: My God, my God.
0: Come on, quicken.
2: Look, Shondo, for me, like right now in dating, public places only.
0: Got it. Not at the house.
2: You can't come to my house.
0: You can't come to this.
2: I'm transparently speaking, I don't trust myself. In certain respects.
0: That is so good.
2: So don't, you can't, come on.
0: Woman, come on.
2: You can't come to my house. No.
1: That's so good.
2: We can really get to know each other, public places, all that good stuff. It keeps us both honest, and again, it keeps our intentions aligned. There you go. There's my boundary.
1: Good job, Sharina. So you won't go like dancing or nothing like that.
2: No, dancing
1: is too
0: not at the house.
2: We just not dancing at the crib. We're not dancing at the crib.
0: Backyard barbecue.
2: Yeah, we can dance at the barbecue. We can dance at the club, a nice club, not a little clean club, but we can't dance at the house.
0: We can't dance at the house.
3: Dancing at the house is diabolical.
0: We do not want to horizontally fall.
2: When I tell you.
0: Glory to God. When we come back, we'll make sure that you don't fall. Sharina Cole has the top three trending topics in the nation. It's the Willie Moe Jr. Show. Wow. Flat out.
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5: 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The Thunder won Game 5 of the Western Conference Finals 127-114 on Wednesday night in OKC. SGA was spectacular, and Jared McCain played up to his role with Jalen Williams and A.J. Mitchell still out. I thought the Thunder would respond after losing Game 4, and they did. They won the foul battle and were taking it to the Spurs. Stephon Castle led San Antonio in scoring, which is not what you want because you would like to hear that Wemby was doing that. But he was in and out of the game with early foul trouble. I'm very excited to see how the Spurs respond Thursday night in San Antonio in what is now a must-win game. So we'll see how the young Spurs respond. 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
1: You're able.

one, I wanted to kick things off with some good news. Beyoncé's hair care brand Sacred, which I love, and her nonprofit, the Be Good Foundation, are launching the 2026 Sacred and Be Good Fund to support aspiring hairstylists, barbers, and hair professionals. I love it. This incredible effort will return for a third year with a $250,000 promise focused on educational support and job development for the next generation of beauty pros. The program is going to give grants to 10 cosmetology and barbering schools across the United States and the United Kingdom. And each school is going to receive $25,000 in scholarship funding. Shout out to Beyonce and her mom, Miss Tina Knowles, for this incredible, incredible effort that they are spearheading. I know it's going to bless the lives of a lot of young men and women who are trying to move forward with their careers in the beauty industry. Number two, construction's kicking off at the White House South Lawn for an arena that will host a UFC event in June. Yep, you heard me right. The fight card is set for June 14th, which is also President Donald Trump's 80th birthday and part of celebrations commemorating the United States' 250th birthday. The match will be the first major sporting event ever held on White House grounds. And I just paid almost $5 for a gallon of gas, and I live in Georgia. But I digress. The things that this administration is paying attention to versus the things they are not is quite disturbing. And to put a UFC octagon-shaped arena on the White House lawn, the whole thought of it is actually, I'm not interested. Now, no shade to the UFC, and I know there are a lot of UFC fans out there. No shade to you either. It's just like, ew, we got other stuff to worry about. Number three, speaking of stuff to worry about, and I don't want to scare you, but this is important to know. It's important global news to know, that is. The International Rescue Committee, aka IRC, says the Ebola outbreak in the Democratic Republic of Congo is spreading faster than the response. Cramped camps for displaced people, poor conditions, and minimal supplies are adding to fears that the virus could spread further across the region. And according to reports, more than 220 deaths are now believed to be connected to the outbreak. And the IRC is warning it could become the deadliest on record without urgent action. I saw this story and my heart just went out to our brothers and sisters in the motherland, specifically in the Democratic Republic of Congo. And we just have to be prayerful. This is a very serious and dangerous situation for those in particular in this region of the world. And when we think about the luxuries and the things that we have here, healthcare, access to care, and things of that sort, everybody doesn't have that. And this is a reminder that there are people all across the world who don't have those same privileges and amenities that we do. So we should be grateful, and we should also be prayerful that this outbreak comes to a fast halt and there will be no more loss of life and no more sickness with respect to Ebola virus. But let's talk about it. The International Rescue Committee, aka the IRC, says the Ebola outbreak in the Democratic Republic of Congo is spreading faster than the response. Want to weigh in on that? We can. Or if you want to chat about a UFC event next month on the White House South Lawn. Yeah, I'm not making that up. Construction has kicked off and that's what it's looking like. Y'all want to talk about it? Let's do it. Hit me up on social media. Or if you want to weigh in on all the cool things Beyonce and the Be Good Foundation are doing, including kicking off the third year of their nonprofits, the Be Good Foundation's Sacred and Be Good Fund. 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
8: This traffic update is brought to you by Mothers Against Drunk Driving. Just beware of some delays on 277 Inner Loop between Independence and Davidson Street. We're also seeing some heavy traffic on Providence between Cherokee Road and Queens, as well as a wreck on Providence Road West, just west of Lancaster Highway. We're also seeing an accident on Monroe Road at Fugate Avenue. And expect heavy traffic on Independence between 277 and Charlottetown Avenue. I'm Elena Begso with traffic on Praise 102.5 and 610 AM.
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1: Come on.
0: So grateful for the opportunity to be hanging out with Sharina Cole, Dwight Stone. They're all in the building. It's Relationship Wednesday. Last hour, we had the esteemed privilege to hang out with trained and licensed psychologist, relationship specialist, Dr. Tarp. And he talked about summertime love and just how if you make the wrong choices, you will waste your time. Specifically to my ladies out there. You know how every summer, if you don't correct this, you meet the same person with a different body.
2: Absolutely.
1: That's true.
0: Craig act like John, John act like Hood, Hood act like Jason. But maybe there's something that you can do this summer to change that if you are single. We're going to talk about it when we come back. Here's Kirk Franklin, Love Theory, right here on the Willie Moe Jr. Show. Flat out. Ho!

0: Walls, Abel, right here on the Willie Mo Jr. Show.
1: Such a good song, such a good show today.
0: Indeed. Yeah. We've been discussing just really boundaries. Dwight took some notes from Dr. Tartt and really just making sure that you don't find yourself meandering in the maze of mediocrity, walking in a cycle.
2: Yes.
0: You know, being on this treadmill, not really going anywhere in the area of relationships. And so I was talking to Sharina Cole and I was talking a little bit about questions when she first starts to date a man or talk to a man. She like, first 2 weeks, I need to let him know I'm somebody wife, huh? I'm somebody mama. And if you don't align with that, ain't what you want.
2: No pressure, but just saying.
0: This is just what I want.
1: That's good.
0: I don't know if it's good though.
1: No, I think it's great.
0: I'll be honest. Being single and then hearing somebody like, hey, you know, this is what I want, this is what I want. Like, I was like, well, I'm just wanting to say hi. I don't know if I wanted that with you. Does a person have a timeline? Like, what if he isn't as excited about that? Although that's what he wants. He just doesn't know if he wants that with you right now.
2: And that's okay. I think it's about honesty. Like, for me, it's just be honest. So I would rather you say, hey, I'm really not there yet, and I don't know when I'll get there.
0: Yeah.
2: Then I probably would just keep you kind of in the friend zone. We can kick it here and there, hang out. Because dating is still collecting data. You might be a cool guy to hang out with, but you're not right now somebody I would move with the intention of being with, right?
0: Right.
2: Or you with me. But if I meet a guy that says, hey, you know, I just got through a divorce. Maybe he just went through a situation where I understand marriage better than me. Essentially, he understands marriage better than me. I understand it. I'm still on my healing journey. So I'm interested in you. I want to see where this goes, but I can't tell you right now that I'm in a position that you are where I'm looking to get married right now.
0: Yeah.
2: Again, that's clarity, right? So I know how to move with you. And again, like you guys said earlier, anything's possible. My thing is about being honest. But yes, I do. My preference is to connect with a man that says, yeah, I'm on the same path you're on. I'm ready to get married. I'm ready to settle down. Whether it's with you or somebody else, let's date. Let's see where this goes.
0: Okay.
2: But it's also about how you say things. Like, ladies, you don't need to go up on a guy and be like, I'm somebody white. I'm just telling you. It's an energy. Like, I'm playful with y'all in the studio, but there's an energy and a gentleness as a woman that I feel like you should exude when you're having these conversations with men. And I think that's also the problem. Tone is really, really important. And your tone could be very off-putting and intimidating from the jump. So you really have to be careful about how you have the conversation.
0: What's one of the biggest mistakes that you think women make when dating? Like, what's one of the biggest mistakes that you've seen in the last few years? Like, man, that was a mistake. I should have came this way.
2: I just think sometimes we don't honor ourselves. And we put too much emphasis on what a man can do for us. He need to get my nails done. He need to go do this for me. He need to take me out. Like, you're dishonoring yourself, but also in a way you're dishonoring him, because you should be getting to know that person. We need to stop like coming into dating looking at it immediately as an opportunity for some type of cash exchange, whatever that needs to look like. You eliminate your chance to get to know somebody. Now, if a man wants to take you out, that's great. Like, okay, let's go somewhere. Does it have to be a 5-star restaurant out the gate? No. You guys can go to the beachfront and have a picnic and spend time together. So we really have to stop equating money to happiness in that respect, especially straight out the gate. Like, my first date sometimes we'll go to the gym and
0: I
2: have
0: like
2: the best time.
0: I like that.
2: Creative about
1: getting
2: to know
1: people. I wouldn't like that at all.
0: I would love that.
1: I wouldn't like that at all.
0: I bet you want to go to the gym?
2: Yeah,
1: sure.
2: You got to take the pressure off.
1: Dwight, you want to go to the gym? Do I look like I go to the gym?
2: You do, though. You're lucky, man.
3: Praise the Lord.
0: She's nice. Nah.
1: Thank you, Willie.
0: You go for a good walk. Hey. I'll walk with you, baby. We can hit that treadmill.
1: Stand him.
0: Family, listen, when we come back, if you just tuned in, the voice you're hearing is Sharina Cole. And when we come back, we're talking about relationships and being single and how to make sure that you set the right boundaries. It's summertime. And sometimes we let our guards down and we waste time in relationships, especially when that song come out. Come on, somebody. More music, more fun's on the way. It's the Willie Mo Jr. Show. Flat out.
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12: 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Expect some delays on 277 Inner Loop between Independence and Davidson. We're also seeing some heavy traffic on Independence between Sardis Road North and Sam Newell Road, and again between Harris Boulevard and Village Lake Drive. And just be aware of some congestion on Providence Road between Cherokee Road and Queens. I'm Elena Vegso with traffic on Praise 102.5 and 610 AM.
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Sub, I love that Willie Moore Jr. is so relatable to the younger audience that loves God, that wants to talk about real life topics. He talks about everything from finances to relationships. And that's why I love the Willie Moore Jr. show.

0: Hey, what's up? This is Matthew. What I love about the Willie Moore Jr. Show is that Willie meets you where you are. No matter what level of spirituality that you have, Willie delivers a message that everybody can understand, and I love it. And that's why I love the Willie Moore Jr. Show.
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1: Spirit-led show.
0: Come on. Family, last hour, we had the esteemed privilege to hang out with the Dr. Aldewan Tart, licensed psychologist and trained relationship specialist. And he was talking about some of the boundaries that we need to set. Dwight, can you talk a little bit about that fourth one? I think it's the fourth one.
1: It's the third one.
0: The third one, okay.
1: Pace physical connection, use boundaries to protect bonding.
0: Yeah, so I know this is a Christian show, so we're going to make sure that we tread lightly.
1: No, we're not. Because we're not going to act like people ain't out here.
2: Oh, I don't know nobody who's doing nothing.
0: Okay, no, I'm joking. Of course.
1: I don't know nobody.
0: So okay, I want to just share, I want everybody to share boundaries that they've set. And it's okay, Sheree, if you say the one that you said last hour. When it comes to making sure that you keep yourself pure and not get into physical connection. What are some of the boundaries that you set as a woman to make sure that you don't fall short? Because a woman got needs.
3: When I tell you,
1: a woman got needs is hilarious.
0: Yeah, they got needs.
3: Not with wired as human
1: That's
3: beings.
1: That's a t-shirt.
3: We got hormones. All right,
1: praise the Lord.
3: I did say this last hour. I'll say it again. For me, you can't come to my house. That's just not going to be good.
0: So public places.
3: Public places only. That's a big one for me. Probably the biggest one right now. And then the other one is when we talk about wasting time, if we're not aligned with what we both want, our possibilities are aligned, then I need to move on from that. Mm-hmm. And I didn't do the best job of that in the past. So those are my two for sure.
0: Yeah. I think my biggest boundary is like, of course, not allowing people all at my house when I was doing the whole single thing. But I think my biggest boundary was like learning how to respect myself. And I know this is not popular when it comes to men, but my daddy said, hey, man, you know, you got to realize that there's some pride in you, too, man. Yeah. That's some greatness in you. Yeah. And when you get to a certain level, you got to be reminded that, you know, you think you're going after them, but they might be going after you. So yeah, you got to be honest with it. And when I shift my mindset, I started to give that to my boys. Like, hey, man, you're the son of a king. And so make sure that it ain't, hey, what you do with old girl? And what you do? It's like, no, no, no. You're not in a chasing business.
3: Yeah.
0: You're a kingdom kid. So you get a chance to say, that's not what I want. Like, I'm important too. Right. And boys and men don't hear that or not a lot. So they just like, on the chase. I'm a dog. I got it. I'm like, no, no, no. You're not a dog. You a kingdom kid.
3: Yeah.
0: I'm important too. So I'm not going to be giving myself away. So here go to Catch 22. 10 years from now, where I see God taking me, it's certain people I don't want nobody to say, oh, I had him before. Oh, you ain't finna say you had on Willie Moe.
1: You're so right.
0: Oh, no. You're
1: you
0: not finna
1: so
0: have on Willie Moe. That would
1: right.
0: be your claim to fame. Ain't no way you finna claim to fame
3: you.
0: My name.
3: When that shift so come, though, for you?
1: Funny.
3: Like, bro, when did that shift come? That respect piece that you mentioned, when did that happen for you?
0: When I went through divorce. Like, sometimes you can be fed so many things that are wrong about you that you start just doing so many things that kind of align with who people say you are. But once I realized, going through therapy, and I'm like, man, you know what? I like me. And I like me enough not to give me to you because I can hang out with me. Like, I enjoy me. I like going out to eat with me. I like worshiping with me. I like driving with me. So I don't have to allow you to be a part of what I got going on unless I choose to. And so I think going through divorce made me, you know, realize like, hey, man, some greatness in there. So,
3: yeah.
0: So
1: we out of time, so I can't get mine, but praise the Lord. I'm so glad.
0: No boundaries.
1: He has no boundaries. I am.
0: No boundaries. He's married.
1: I am
0: her boundaries
1: super married.
0: Are his boundaries.
1: Amen.
0: When we come back, Sybil Wilkes is going to be
1: I'm married to a flight attendant.
3: Hallelujah.
0: Come on.
3: Hey, Elise.
0: Mile high. Indeed. Right, it's the Willie Moe Jr. Show. Flat out.
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It's Sybil Wilkes with what we need to know. Escalating tensions in the Middle East as Iran is threatening retaliation after the U.S. military launched self-defense strikes against missile sites and naval targets near the Strait of Hormuz. Central Command said the action was necessary to shield personnel from imminent threats. Meanwhile, Iran's Revolutionary Guard claims a legitimate right to respond. U.S. officials maintain they're exercising restraint while firmly protecting our troops. In political news, a major shift is underway in Texas. And no, it's not in the U.S. Senate race. The long congressional career of Congressman Al Green is coming to an end. Representative Christian Menefee defeated Mr. Green in Tuesday's primary for the newly redrawn 18th Congressional District. This rare battle of incumbents happened after redistricting eliminated Al Green's 9th district, which he's held since 2005. And Menefee moves on to face Republican Ronald Dwayne Whitfield this November. Looking to the stars, NASA is planning a permanent return to the moon. Administrator Jared Isaacman unveiled an ambitious roadmap to build a long-term lunar base. Building on the success of Artemis II mission, Isaacman outlined 3 unmanned payload phases set to launch before the end of 2026. The payloads will lay the groundwork for future manned crews or women designed to inspire a new generation of space explorers. And back on the ground, and this time on the hardwood, the Oklahoma City Thunder just one win away from a return to the NBA Finals. The defending champions captured a pivotal Game 5 victory over the San Antonio Spurs last night. The Spurs hope to stave off elimination at home in Game 6 Thursday. The Western winner, of course, will advance to face the New York Knicks. They're cooling their jets after they swept the Cleveland Cavaliers. To subscribe to my free daily newsletter, please visit SybilWilkes.com. For all the news 24/7, go to News1.com. I'm Sybil Wilkes. Be informed. 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
10: 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Expect heavy traffic on 485 Inner Loop between South Tryon Street and Steel Creek Road. An accident has the right lane blocked off on Harris Boulevard heading westbound at Sugar Creek Road. And we're also seeing an accident on South Tryon Street at Arrowwood, causing delays backing up from 485. I'm Elena Vegso with traffic on Praise 102.5 and 610 AM.
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0: case you didn't know, Willie Moe Jr. is on your radio, family. 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
1: Yep.
0: 4 hours of pure inspiration. Shout out to all of my friends and family members across this great nation. I

0: live on the radio and live on IG at the exact same time. And let me tell you why I am live on IG today. Some days you just need to praise God in advance for what he's getting ready to do in your life, okay? And sometimes you got to just be intentional with it. Now, I know a lot of times you just don't want to do it because you're just like, oh, I got to do it all by myself. No, I'm telling you right now, there are a bunch of people on my IG page that are going to praise God in advance for what he's getting ready to do for you in 2026. So it is not a solo project. It is a group project today. Shouts going out to DJ Soul. One time for Esther. One time for Dorothy. One time for Miss KCW. I'm talking about everybody's in the building. So if you are one of those people that don't want to wait to praise God, you like, nah, I want to praise him now. Head on over to my Instagram page, at Dwight Stone.
1: Look at your neighbor and tell him, I don't know what you come to do, baby.
0: I don't know.
1: But I come to give him praise.
0: We gonna praise him today.
1: Let me see if I can praise him.
0: Y'all ready?
1: Like this, y'all.
0: Turn this up right now. Hold on. Can we get over 100 people in the chat today? Can we get over 100 people? We got 30 already. Hey! Hold on! Hey! Now, if you're driving, focus on your driving.

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0: We thanking them.
1: Do y'all want that bounce?
0: Like it's Thursday, even though it's Wednesday.
1: Do y'all want that bounce?
0: It's all good, though. We're excited. 82 in the chat. Let's go.

So listen, we're going to bust our goal today. We're going to get over the goal today. Can I get 10 more people to go to Add the White Stone on IG? Let's show the world how we praise God.

103 people in the chat praising God. I told you today was going to be special. Today's going to be special. Let's get 50 more people, all right? Add the White Stone on IG. You ready?

0: Flat Out Family, when I tell you I'm so proud. I'm so proud. We are sitting at 152 people on IG Live right now. 153 people. Let me tell you why this is a big deal, right? It's a big deal because most times when DJs go live, they're not playing this kind of music. So I just want to say thank you, God. Thank you, Jesus. Thank you, God. It's all to the good, though. I'm excited. I almost want to keep the party going, but I don't know if we can do that. But either way it goes, I want to make a couple of announcements. First one is, if you're in the live right now, or even if you're not, I want you to go and vote for the Willie Moore Jr. Show. We are up for a Stellar Award this year for Inspirational Radio Show of the Year, and I would like to see us win it. I'm going to tell you why. We've been going through a lot on this show. You know what I'm saying? My brother Willie Moore Jr. has been experiencing a lot of life, a lot of loss in his life. And I'm not saying that an award will replace the people that he lost. You know what I'm saying? But it would be a nice change. It'd just be a nice change for this show. This show has been going through a lot. But I want to thank the Flat Out family. I want to thank our affiliates for the support that we've been, you know, receiving, and the condolences and all of that. And man, I gotta say it, Willie coming back, Shireen Nicole coming back, and guess what, y'all? Jesus coming back. Hey, Glory. Yep, Jesus coming back. We about to have an after party. If you want to be a part of it, head on over to @TheWhiteStone on Instagram. It's a good time, I promise you.
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on, I wanted to kick things off with some good news. Beyoncé's hair care brand Sacred, which I love, and her nonprofit, the Be Good Foundation, are launching the 2026 Sacred and Be Good Fund to support aspiring hairstylists, barbers, and hair professionals. I love it. This incredible effort will return for a third year with a $250,000 promise focused on educational support and job development for the next generation of beauty pros. The program is going to give grants to 10 cosmetology and barbering schools across the United States and the United Kingdom. And each school is going to receive $25,000 in scholarship funding. Shout out to Beyonce and her mom, Miss Tina Knowles, for this incredible, incredible effort that they are spearheading. I know it's going to bless the lives of a lot of young men and women who are trying to move forward with their careers in the beauty industry. Number two, construction's kicking off at the White House South Lawn for an arena that will host a UFC event in June. Yep, you heard me right. The fight card is set for June 14th, which is also President Donald Trump's 80th birthday and part of celebrations commemorating the United States' 250th birthday. The match will be the first major sporting event ever held on White House grounds. And I just paid almost $5 for a gallon of gas, and I live in Georgia. But I digress. The things that this administration is paying attention to versus the things they are not is quite disturbing. And to put a UFC octagon-shaped arena on the White House lawn, the whole thought of it is actually, I'm not interested. Now, no shade to the UFC, and I know there are a lot of UFC fans out there. No shade to you either. It's just, like, ew. We got other stuff to worry about. Number three, speaking of stuff to worry about, and I don't want to scare you, but this is important to know. It's important global news to know, that is. The International Rescue Committee, aka IRC, says the Ebola outbreak in the Democratic Republic of Congo is spreading faster than the response. Cramped camps for displaced people, poor conditions, and minimal supplies are adding to fears that the virus could spread further across the region. And according to reports, more than 220 deaths are now believed to be connected to the outbreak. And the IRC is warning it could become the deadliest on record without urgent action. I saw this story and my heart just went out to our brothers and sisters in the motherland, specifically in the Democratic Republic of Congo. And we just have to be prayerful. This is a very serious and dangerous situation for those in particular in this region of the world. And when we think about the luxuries and the things that we have here, healthcare, access to care, and things of that sort, everybody doesn't have that. And this is a reminder that there are people all across the world who don't have those same privileges and amenities that we do. So we should be grateful, and we should also be prayerful that this outbreak comes to a fast halt, and there will be no more loss of life and no more sickness with respect to Ebola virus. But let's talk about it. The International Rescue Committee, aka the IRC, says the Ebola outbreak in the Democratic Republic of Congo is spreading faster than the response. Want to weigh in on that? We can. Or if you want to chat about a UFC event next month on the White House South Lawn. Yeah, I'm not making that up. Construction has kicked off, and that's what it's looking like. Y'all want to talk about it? Let's do it. Hit me up on social media if you want to weigh in on all the cool things Beyonce and the Be Good Foundation are doing, including kicking off the third year of their nonprofits, the Be Good Foundation's Sacred and Be Good Fund. It's going to support aspiring hairstylists, barbers, and hair professionals. Want to chat about that or anything else? Hit me up. Instagram and or X, formerly known as Twitter. The handle is @Sheree_Nicole, SHARI_NYCOLE.

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What's up, y'all? This is Will Smith, and you're listening to my boy, Willie Moore Jr. on the Willie Moore Jr. Show. Flat out.

0: Jason Nelson right here on the Willie Mo Jr. Show. Shout out to Madison Ryan Ward. Major love to her as well. Family, listen, it is really, really good when we understand that everything in our life can be made new. And I just want to be very honest with you. Sometimes being made new isn't always easy. Because it sometimes feels like, man, like, why do I have to go through this? I want to let you know, we as Christian people sometimes blame the devil for way too much.
1: Agreed.
0: Some of the trials that we get the opportunity to go through are opportunities for us to mature. And they don't always feel good, but you have to say, God, listen, there is a version of me that is required for what I've been praying for. I'm going to say that again. There's a version of me that is required for what I've been praying for. Mm-hmm. So you've been praying, I want to be rich. I want to be rich. And then you go broke. And you like, wait a minute, why did everything just leave? Because he wants to show you how to build from ground up. He wants to show you how to get the account, getting your S Corp, your LLC, just everything that you're doing. So what I've learned to do is I found joy in every single season that I've gone through in my life, because I know that all things are working together for the good for those who love the Lord and are called according to his purpose. So the biggest challenge now is, are you going to believe God's word, or are you going to believe church culture? Sometimes church culture tells you that the devil, the devil, the devil, the devil. And although I believe in hell and I believe that there is a Satan that I don't want to hang out with because I don't even like 90 degree weather in the summertime in Georgia. Okay. But I do understand that there are some trials that God allows for me to become mature in everything that he's planning for me. So I want you to be able to see the difference between the devil, or is this something that God is putting me through so I can mature through it for the platform, for the elevation, for the expansion that he has for my life? Mm-hmm. And once you realize that that is what he is doing it for, you'll find joy in the storm and you will find peace in the chaos, and you will not outrun the pace of God's grace. Amen. That's my prayer for you. Here's the thing. If you do not know Jesus Christ as your Lord and Savior, say this simple prayer with me. Say, Lord God, I repent for every part of me that's not like you. Today I make a decision to make Jesus Christ the Lord of my life. He died on the cross. He rose again. And because of my confession, and because of my belief, I'm saved. And around these parts, we like to say, you saved, baby! Come on, don't play with you. You said that for the first time, text us 314-470-8514. Again, it's 314-470-8514. Tap in with your nephew. Listen, it's the Willie Mo Jr. Show. Flat out.

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1: Mountain Dew!
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All right, fam, let's have a little fun. Let's have a little fun, because y'all know I like to, every now and then I'm going to tell y'all my business. You know, you get to know me just a little bit better. And this is going to be one of those chat rooms that you're going to get to know me a little better. But I just want to be real. It's going to be a little petty. But what is the pettiest reason you ever stopped talking to somebody? And you still feel good. You stand on it. You are standing on business. I ain't talking to you because of this petty reason. Now, I want you to tell me now so we can laugh at it, all right? I ain't talking about, you know, somebody that really betrayed you. I ain't talking about nothing deep like that. Or if you just had a big fallout and y'all ain't talking no more. I ain't talking about that. I'm talking about something like they borrowed your charger and they never gave it back. And it's just like, you know what? I ain't talking to you no more because I found out you a thief. You ain't spoke to them since they stole your charger. Well, they probably just borrowed it, but you in your heart feel like they stole it. You feel me? Yeah. Or maybe, I remember I had a little friend that we used to go to lunch back in the day. We used to hang out, all of this kind of stuff. And she never told me that she had a pet snake, okay, until the snake was outside in her car. And she said she had lost the snake, right? Then she found it because he was peeping his head out at her car when she went to lunch. I didn't go with her that day. I had a doctor's appointment. Look at the Lord stepping in. She ended up bringing that snake in a box in the office so that she didn't lose. Baby, let me tell you something. I ain't talked to her no more. No, ma'am. And then, you know, I can't. Pettiest reason. You stop talking to somebody. I know y'all got some petty reasons tonight. You know why? Because I know y'all petty like me. 1-877-345-7747. Now listen, sometimes it ain't petty. It's personal. And it's about the principle of the thing. I am not messing with you because you... What you doing with a snake? At work? No. 1-877-345-7747. What is the pettiest reason you've ever stopped talking to somebody? Y'all call and confess tonight. Let's talk about it on the Nightly Spirit.

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This is Otis Kemp, and you're listening to The Nightly Spirit with my girl, Darlene.

0: Family, the question tonight is kind of hilarious. What's the pettiest reason you ever stopped talking to somebody? And you stand by it. Tell me your name and where you're calling from.
1: My name is Kaylin Dawson. I'm from McDonough, Georgia. And the pettiest reason I haven't stopped talking to somebody is because they didn't watch my TikTok and I said, I'm done talking to you. So you know what? I don't want to talk to you no more. Like, I sent you a TikTok. You didn't watch it. So we never spoke again. And I blocked the person as well. Yeah, because no.
0: Now you know what? That's pretty petty right there. Thank you so much for sharing that with us tonight. Listen, what about you? What's the pettiest reason you ever stopped talking to somebody and you still feel good about it today? Like, I'm not talking to them because of this petty reason. Y'all know we petty sometimes. We are. God gonna heal us. 1-877-345-7747 on the Nightly Spirit.

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Y'all ready? Exceed.

And family, what we're talking about is the pettiest reason you ever stopped talking to somebody. Like, somebody told me that they didn't like Prince. A friend of mine, well, an ex-friend of mine told me, what you got to say about Prince? Prince ain't did nothing to you. Like, up out of the blue, you just want to talk about Prince. Who got something negative to say about Prince? Leave him alone, okay? Pettiest reason you stop talking to somebody. And listen, you don't always cut people off because you mad and you hate them. But sometimes it's petty and then it's principle. So 1-877-345-7747. I want you to call me tonight and tell me the pettiest reason you have ever cut somebody off and stop talking to them. And you standing by it right now. Call your girl right here on the Nightly Spirit.

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1: May we please pause for a minute of prayer, because when prayers become a habit, blessings become a daily occurrence. A prayer of gratitude can be as simple as saying or thinking, "Thank you, God. I love you, and I praise your holy name." Prayers can be both spoken and thought, and are really best when that occurs at the same time. Because the essence of prayer is the feeling that is generated, whether it's physical or mental. Just think for a moment about how good it makes you feel when someone expresses their gratitude to you. That feeling of warmth that is indescribably pleasurable. It just outright makes you happy, regardless of what your mood was before that feeling of joy permeated your very being. Now multiply that feeling of joy by billions, as throughout the world and in countless different languages, we offer up our gratitude to God. Thank you, God. We love you, and we praise your holy name. Amen and hallelujah.

It is the Nightly Spirit, your girl Darlene, and we are talking in the chat room tonight. I want to know the pettiest reason that you stop talking to somebody and you are standing flat-footed, 10 toes down on it, standing on business. You're not changing because they did what or said what or took what. What is the pettiest reason you've ever stopped talking to somebody? Call me and tell me.